0: stupid song could ever say.
1: 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Back tomorrow for a Wednesday to wake us up. Recently on the show, if you're sending Ali an email, you better watch out.
2: This morning I opened up my emails, 4 a.m.
3: Mm-hmm.
2: And we've got new people playing in the email field now.
3: Brave game to enter. It's a really brave game.
2: Oh, man. If you've been working here and you never sent an email, don't start sending emails. It's annoying. It's really annoying.
3: Adding
2: now I'm like, what? Now I have to talk to you as well? I want to talk to you as well. Can't you just talk to me in person? What's with the emails? Stop with the emails. I'm so sick of emails. What happened to just people going, hey, man, do you just mind fixing that thing up? And then you'd be like, sweet.
3: Yeah, no worries.
2: This whole paper trail thing, where's the trust gone?
3: You're so right, man. You're so right.
2: Like, I know you're doing it to hold me accountable. It just annoys me.
3: Yeah. Hey, did you get that email?
2: The more you try and hold me accountable, the more I'm just not doing it.
3: Revolt.
2: Because guess what I can do, friends?
3: What's that?
2: I never got that email.
3: Oh.
2: Sorry about that.
3: It disappeared. Went to the junk folder. Sorry, missed it.
2: Who's checking a junk folder?
3: Not me.
2: I barely check emails.
3: Get out of here.
2: 4 a.m. You're sending me a new email. You're new to the email realm. I don't like that. Do you know what that's akin to?
3: What's that?
2: Know those people at the end of meetings and everyone goes, right, well, that's all pretty much done. Has anyone got any questions? And then some fool asks questions.
3: No, put that arm down. Or no part of that arm.
2: Like, bro, why are you asking questions? We don't care. We want to go home. We've got lives. We've got backyards to sit in.
3: Let me free.
2: Yeah.
1: Okay, I'm just letting you know you've been warned, okay? Now, coming up this week on the show, Ali's giving you the chance to win tickets for you and three friends to see Dancing in the Shadows of Motown at The Cube on October the 17th. 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

0: Smith, Living on the Edge, MacArthur's home, C91.3. Morning. Hello, it's Graham in for Dave on what has turned out to be a pretty good-looking Tuesday. Thanks as well so much for stopping down and spending part of your day with us. On the way for you shortly, got Miley, The Killers, World Party, and we'll check in next with Jace for the latest on the roads.
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2: Hi, I'm Darcy Lowndes, Mayor of Campbelltown. The countdown to a new A-League men's season is on. 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

0: MacArthur's Home, C91.3 with The Killers and Scott Frappell with The Way Home. He's back this afternoon from 3. 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

0: 6, World Party and Ship of Fools. MacArthur's Home, C91.3. Morning, g'day, it's Graham in for Dave. Shirley, Foster the People, Stars on 54. Also, Charlie Oakley, and we'll check in next with Jace for the latest on the roads.
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9: In Campbelltown, reports for breakdown on Blackstone Road. It's southbound, right at the intersection of Bad Galley Road. Some traffic banking up near the Campbelltown Hotel. Through Harrington Park and Gledswood Hills, there's moderate traffic in both directions at Camden Valley Way. It's busiest in between Narellan Road and Raby Road. Through Currans Hill, things are light but moving in both directions of Narellan Road from the Camden Bypass to the Hume Motorway. You wouldn't operate a chainsaw blindfolded, so why dig without searching before you dig first? If you don't, you're digging blind. Search before you dig online every time. That's the latest traffic, MacArthur's C91.3.
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1: 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MacArthur's home, C91.3. Morning, hello. Graham in for Dave at just before 12. The latest news, sport, weather and traffic on the way. Then on the way for you next hour. Got Fallout Boy. Sixpence, none the richer.

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10: Through Padstow on the M5 motorway, there is a broken down car. It's affecting westbound traffic just past Fairford Road. The Hume motorway otherwise, a pretty clear run in either direction, northbound or southbound, from the interchange in Prestons to Narellan Road. And in Campbelltown, some busy traffic in both directions of Kelly Carr Road at Gilchrist Drive around MacArthur Square. Get a bargain today at Seconds World. 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Harvey Norman Seconds World, Auburn and Penrith, open 7 days. That's the latest traffic, MacArthur's C91.3.
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11: I'm Sophie Clark. The Northern Territory's Chief Minister says her thoughts are with the family of an Australian Defence Force member who died during a training exercise. Five other soldiers were injured in the incident, which occurred at Mount Bundy, southeast of Darwin. The site is used by the Australian Army and its allies for live fire training. Leah Finocchiaro says it's a tragedy.
12: Our focus and priority has been on supporting the injured, and our thoughts and prayers are with the family of the young man who's lost his life in this tragic event.
11: The Coalition is planning on slashing the migration rate to a third of its current level as it battles for votes with One Nation. If the opposition wins the next election, it's expected to reduce net migration to 100,000 in its first year back in government. This would gradually increase as more houses become available. Shadow Home Affairs spokesman John O'Dunham says the Coalition will take a sensible approach to migration.
13: Reducing the intake of immigration into our country does have an impact. Now, that doesn't necessarily mean it's a bad impact. You've just got to get it right. So what we've spent this time doing is getting it right. So when we name a number, it is a number that we can defend.
11: The US Department of Defense is now understood to have stopped using Anthropic's AI tools. The products were labeled a supply chain risk by Secretary Pete Hegseth in February, but as recently as last week, the Claude AI model was still being used by the department. Questions are being raised over the circumstances surrounding the death of a laboratory worker at Plague Research Institute in Russia. Officials say the woman died of pneumonia of an unknown origin and have placed dozens of people in quarantine. Infectious disease expert Dr. Amesh Dalja has told Nine Russia needs to provide more information about what happened.
14: We could understand more about what this woman was tested for. What did they rule in? What did they rule out? What tests are pending? Do they believe what she had was communicable? Those are questions that could easily be answered. We can't have this kind of lack of transparency with infectious disease in the 21st century.
11: Also making news, the US president says it makes sense for the American military to have relocated its planes from a base in the United Kingdom after an alleged terror plot. Tech retail giant JB Hi-Fi is appearing before Victoria's highest court over claims it sold worthless warranties to customers for more than a decade. And advocates are calling on the United Nations to formally recognise today as World Cerebral Palsy Day.
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11: Updating sport, former Dragons prodigy Junior Amone is on the cusp of making his top-flight rugby league return after being named in Tonga's World Cup squad. The 24-year-old hasn't played in the NRL since 2023 after being deregistered following an assault charge. Two semi-final walkovers have set up a clash between Alex Diminor and Novak Djokovic in the China Open final. And 19-year-old darts sensation Luke Littler has suffered a second shock defeat in as many weeks, knocked out of the World Youth Championship. That's the latest.
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15: Partly cloudy throughout our afternoon. Still the chance of some rain about as well, and we're still going for our expected top today of 28. Partly cloudy and 20 on the way tomorrow for our Wednesday. Partly cloudy and 21 for Thursday. Then clearing up to a mostly sunny Friday and a top of 26 right now. Sitting on 24 in both Camden and Campbelltown. 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I'm going to

0: MacArthur's home, C91.3 and Tempur City. MacArthur Breakfast with Ali Redondo back tomorrow for a Wednesday. Recently on the show, Ali was able to find somebody else who'd been bitten by a scorpion.
1: I just wanted to let you know you're not alone. I also have been stung by a scorpion.
2: You're kidding, we have as well. You know, I just realised I've been saying bitten, but it's definitely stung by a scorpion.
1: Yeah.
2: Right. In Australia, you're saying?
1: Yes, so I used to live in Appen.
2: Right.
1: It was before COVID, so it was maybe like 2018.
2: Right.
1: And I was standing in my kitchen, and I was just doing the dishes, just washing up, you know, as you do.
2: Yeah.
1: And the next minute, I had this extreme pain on my toe.
2: Yes.
1: And I was like, what the heck? And I just, like, screamed out and then obviously wanted to know what it was. So I looked under and there was this, like, little scorpion just coming at me.
2: And didn't it feel like fire shooting up your leg?
1: Yes.
2: Oh, Fawn, yeah. I'm so happy to have met you, a fellow scorpion sting survivor.
1: Yes.
2: Thank you. Thank you for really backing me there. They're brown, right? They're little and they're brown.
1: Yeah, they're tiny, but they pack a punch. And then, like, you were in bed, right?
2: Yes, I was in bed.
1: So I was going to bed straight after that, and it was so hard to sleep because it was so painful and burning and, like, yeah, everything, yeah.
2: My God, I had to go to emergency and get anti-venom.
1: Oh, really? No, yeah. I didn't. I just, like, sat through it. I put ice packs on. I took antihistamines. And I went to bed and I just
2: kind of
1: cried all night.
2: Oh, Fawn! You know what? We should start a support group together or something, I reckon.
1: We should. We really should. An awareness group. We need an awareness group.
2: We do! Scorpion awareness!
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0: in 87, Simply Red's and The Right Thing. MacArthur's Home, C91.3. Afternoon. Hello, Graham in for Dave. Now, on the way, we've got the Chili Peppers, Amy Shark, The Commitments. We'll be catching up with the Row Crew real soon. This hour, they're in Mount Annan. Exact details on where they are coming up in the next 10 minutes. And we'll check in with Jace for the latest on the roads. We shall do that next.
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9: In Campbelltown, Norellan Road is busiest at the intersection of Kelly Car Road, with most traffic heading to and from MacArthur Square. Gilchrist Drive also busy nearby. And also near Norellan Town Centre, there's a little bank up of traffic on Camden Valley Way in either direction, just at the intersection of Norellan Road. And in Cobbity, some roadworks are making a hold up on Cobbity Road, and that's in both directions in between Governor Drive and Macquarie Grove Road. This week at IGA, get Primo Shortcut Rhineless Bacon, 750 grams, half price, just $8.40. That's worth pulling over for. Ends October 6th at participating stores, excludes IGA local grocer. That's the latest traffic, MacArthur's C91.3.
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0: from back in 1991, The Commitments and Mustang Sally, MacArthur's Home, C91.3. The Roadies this hour, they are there for a few more minutes at Wandera Reserve on Welling Drive in Mount Annan. If you'd like to get along, grab some freebies and say good day. Now, on the way for you shortly, got One Direction, In Excess, Shepherd, and we'll check in to grab the latest on the roads. We will do that next.
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7: On the M4 in St Clair, look out for tyre debris on the road westbound approaching Mamre Road. That's closing one lane, bringing the speed limit down to 40 kilometres an hour. The M7, though, all clear southbound through Cecil Hills past Elizabeth Drive. The M5 flowing freely westbound with around 15 minutes of travel time from the Kingsgrove main tunnel exit through to Preston's. $20 million could be yours with Oz Lotto. Grab a ticket now. 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I'm Erin. That's the latest traffic. MacArthur's
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Pretty Guys, Shepherd and Night Drive, MacArthur's Home, C91.3, afternoon. Hello, it's Graham in for David just before one. The latest news, sport, weather and traffic on the way, then coming up next hour, got Eskimo Joe.

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5: Traffic on the M5, one Crewley westbound with around 15 minutes from the Kingsgrove main tunnel exit through to Preston's. A good run as well for the Hume motorway southbound from Preston's through to Campbelltown at Narellan Road with around 10 minutes travel time. Narellan Road itself moving slowly westbound past the tape lights. The new look NAB Narellan is now open at Narellan Town Centre. Visit NAB Narellan today for more of what's important. 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I'm Erin, that's the latest traffic, MacArthur's C91.3.
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6: Hello, I'm Sarah Wiedersane. The opposition has unveiled the migration policy it will take to the next federal election. The coalition is hoping its proposal will be enough to win back voters who have shifted their support to One Nation. As part of the plan, net overseas migration would initially be cut to about 100,000 and gradually increase as infrastructure improves. Liberal leader Angus Taylor says the coalition's policy has been carefully considered.
7: The net overseas migration numbers will be 100,000 year one, 100,000 year two, going to 160,000 in year four. That will take pressure off roads, off schools, off infrastructure, off houses.
6: An Australian soldier has died and five others have been injured in a training exercise. The incident occurred at the Mount Bundy training area in the Northern Territory, but no further details have been provided at this stage. Seven defence personnel have died in training incidents over the past 5 years. The world's leading artificial intelligence firms are due to appear before a parliamentary inquiry into AI today. Executives from OpenAI, Anthropic, Microsoft and Google will give evidence. Industry Minister Tim Ayres says the recent breach of several government websites by a rogue OpenAI bot will be high on the agenda.
8: The artificial intelligence frontier models have called this issue out themselves as a challenge for frontier model development. I'm determined to make sure that Australia is delivering artificial intelligence here in a safe way.
6: Retail giant JB Hi-Fi is before the courts over claims it sold worthless warranties to customers for more than a decade. It's alleged the retailer's extended care and extra care warranties didn't offer any additional protection beyond the rights customers were already entitled to under Australian consumer law. The company intends to defend the claims. Best-selling British author and politician Geoffrey Archer has died at the age of 86. His publisher, HarperCollins, says he passed at his home in between writing sessions. Archer was sentenced to prison in 2001 after being convicted of perjury and perverting the course of justice. And dozens of people have been quarantined after a lab worker at a plague research institute in Russia fell ill and died.
1: 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C91.3 Sport.
6: Updating sport, Roosters prop Lindsay Collins has reportedly been ruled out of the Kangaroo squad due to injury. News Corp reports Panther Lindsay Smith has been called up to the rugby league side to make his World Cup debut. Trucks have been unloaded and cars are being readied for this weekend's Bathurst 1000. Matilda star Mary Fowler has withdrawn from the squad for upcoming friendlies against Germany and Haiti due to personal reasons, and Alex De Minaur will battle Novak Djokovic in the China Open final. That's the latest. I'm Sarah Wiedersheim.
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9: Remaining partly cloudy as we head through our Tuesday afternoon. We're looking pretty good at the moment. There is a little bit of rain around later on this evening. We are down to a low of 10 overnight. Our Wednesday, partly cloudy in a top of 20. Partly cloudy and 21 on Thursday, then clearing to a mostly sunny Friday with a top of 26. Right now, sitting on 25 in both Camden and Campbelltown, Macarthur's home. C91.3.

0: He's touring the country early next year, Bruno Mars, MacArthur's Home, C91.3, and MacArthur Breakfast with Ali Redondo back tomorrow for a Wednesday. 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
1: This morning I opened up my emails, 4 a.m.
2: Mm-hmm.
1: And we've got new people playing in the email field now.
2: Brave game to enter. It's a really brave game.
1: Oh, man. If you've been working here and you never sent an email, don't start sending emails. Don't annoy. It's annoying. It's really annoying.
2: Adding
1: now I'm like,
2: problem.
1: What? Now I have to talk to you as well? I want to talk to you as well. Can't you just talk to me in person? What's with the emails? Stop with the emails. I'm so sick of emails. What happened to just people going, hey, man, do you just mind fixing that thing up? And then you'd be like, sweet.
2: Yeah, no worries.
1: This whole paper trail thing, where's the trust gone?
2: You're so right, man. You're so right.
1: Like, I know you're doing it to hold me accountable. It just annoys me.
2: Yeah. Hey, did you get that email?
1: The more you try and hold me accountable, the more I'm just not doing it.
2: Revolt.
1: Because guess what I can do, friends?
2: What's that?
1: I never got that email.
2: Oh.
1: Sorry about that.
2: It disappeared. Went to the junk folder. Sorry, missed it.
1: Who's checking a junk folder?
2: Not me.
1: I barely check emails.
2: Get out of here.
1: 4 a.m. You're sending me a new email. You're new to the email realm. I don't like that. Do you know what that's akin to?
2: What's that?
1: Those people at the end of meetings and everyone goes, right, well, that's all pretty much done. Has anyone got any questions? And then some fool asks questions.
2: No, put that arm down. I want no part of that arm.
1: You're like, bro, why are you asking questions? We don't care. We want to go home. We've got lives. We've got backyards to sit in.
2: Let me free.
1: Yeah.
0: I'm just letting you know, okay, you have been warned. Now, this week on the show, Ali is giving you the chance to win $1,000 to spend at the Grove Homemaker Centre with Get Your Goodies at the Grove. 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

0: a classic from back in 1990, Living Colour, Love Rears Its Ugly Head. MacArthur's Home, C91.3. Afternoon. Hello, it's Graham in for Dave. On the way, got Snow Patrol, Teddy Swims, the Eurythmics. We'll be catching up with the Row Crew real soon, this hour in Camden. I'll give you the exact location details in the next 10 minutes. And we'll catch up with Erin for the latest on the roads. We will do that next.
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6: Traffic on the M5 flowing freely westbound with around 15 minutes from the Kingsgrove main tunnel exit through to Preston's Leavington, Camden Valley Way, seeing some minor delays southbound past Denham Court Road, Campbelltown, Narellan Road busy but moving westbound past the TAFE lights, the Northern Road flowing freely both ways through Harrington Park. This week at IGA, get Primo Shortcut Rhineless Bacon, 750 grams, half price, just $8.40. That's worth pulling over for. Ends October 6th at participating stores. Excludes IGA local grocer. I'm Erin, that's the latest traffic, MacArthur's C91.3.
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0: The Eurythmics, Aretha Franklin, MacArthur's Home, C91.3. Afternoon. Hello, Graham in for Dave on this great looking Tuesday. A reminder, the road crew this hour, they're at the Mac on Argyle Street in Camden. They'll be there for a few more minutes if you want to get along, say g'day and grab some freebies. Now, coming up for you shortly, got Ed Sheeran, Barnsley, and we'll check in with Erin for the latest on the roads. We will do that next.
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6: Traffic on the M5, flowing freely westbound with around 15 minutes from the Kingsgrove main tunnel exit through to Preston's. The M7 all clear southbound through Cecil Hills past Elizabeth Drive. Campbelltown, Narellan Road moving slowly westbound past the Tafe Lights. The Northern Road busy but moving southbound through Harrington Park approaching Camden Valley Way. 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I'm Erin. That's the latest traffic. 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

0: Sheeran, MacArthur's Home, C91.3. Scott Frappell with The Way Home back this afternoon from 3. 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

Jim Cass Daly, the daughter of country music singer Troy, and all I'm thinking about, MacArthur's home, C91.3. Afternoon. Hello, it's Graham in for Dave at just before 2 on this great-looking Tuesday. The latest news, sport, weather and traffic on the way. Then coming up next hour, got Smash Mouth.

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10: Traffic on the M5 flowing freely westbound with around 15 minutes from the Kings Grove main tunnel exit through to Preston's. The M7 all clear southbound through Cecil Hills past Elizabeth Drive. Campbelltown, Narellan Road moving slowly westbound past the Tafe Lights. The Northern Road busy but moving southbound through Harrington Park approaching Camden Valley Way. 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I'm Erin. That's the latest traffic. Macarthur, C91.3.
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11: Partly cloudy across Macarthur. Good afternoon. I'm Ash Wright. An Australian soldier has died and 5 others have been injured in a training exercise. The incident occurred at the Mount Bundy training area in the Northern Territory, but no further details have been provided at this stage. 7 defence personnel have died in training incidents over the past 5 years. The world's leading artificial intelligence firms are due to appear before a parliamentary inquiry into AI today. Executives from OpenAI, Anthropic, Microsoft and Google will give evidence. Industry Minister Tim Ayres says the recent breach of several government websites by a rogue OpenAI bot will be high on the agenda.
12: The artificial intelligence frontier models have called this issue out themselves as a challenge for frontier model development. I'm determined to make sure that Australia is delivering artificial intelligence here in a safe way.
11: Locals have until the end of this week to donate to a fundraiser supporting Lily Hooper's family. The 18-year-old Oakdale local tragically died while on a solo hike in the Southern Highlands in August. The Wallandilly North Rotary Appeal has raised a little more than $45,000, with the account set to close next Monday. Organisers are thanking the community for their generosity, and the state government is unveiling a plan to help alleviate pressure on hospital wait times in Sydney's southwest. A new integrated health hub is being promised for Campbelltown, but a site still needs to be finalised before construction can begin.
1: Campbelltown Catholic Club's high-vis happy hour, Fridays from 2:30, C91.3 Sport.
11: Novak Djokovic has expressed sympathy for Daniil Medvedev after his sensational disqualification from the China Open. A spectator was seen holding his face after the Russian hit a ball into the crowd in frustration, the result progressing Djokovic to face Aussie Alex De Minaur in the final. He says he hopes the fan's injury isn't too serious.
13: I'm also feeling sorry for Daniil, because I know the feeling, you know, 2020 US Open, for similar circumstances, I was also disqualified.
11: And supercars teams are unloading their cars at Mount Panorama ahead of this weekend's Bathurst 1000.
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11: Partly cloudy across Macarthur, mostly sunny tomorrow, reaching 20 overcast and 21 on Thursday. That's the latest on Macarthur's home, C91.3.

0: Taylor Swift, MacArthur's Home, C91.3, and MacArthur Breakfast with Ali Redondo, back tomorrow for Wednesday. Recently on the show, Ali was able to find someone who's also been bitten by a scorpion.
1: I just wanted to let you know you're not alone. I also have been stung by a scorpion.
2: You're kidding, we have as well. You know, I just realised I've been saying bitten, but it's definitely stung by a scorpion.
1: Yeah.
2: Right. In Australia, you're saying?
1: Yes, so I used to live in Appen.
2: Right.
1: It was before COVID, so it was maybe like 2018.
2: Right.
1: And I was standing in my kitchen, and I was just doing the dishes, just washing up, you know, as you do.
2: Yeah.
1: And the next minute, I had this extreme pain on my toe.
2: Yes.
1: And I was like, what the heck? And I just, like, screamed out and then obviously wanted to know what it was. So I looked under and there was this, like, little scorpion just coming at me.
2: And didn't it feel like fire shooting up your leg?
1: Yes.
2: Oh, Fawn, yeah. I'm so happy to have met you, a fellow scorpion sting survivor.
1: Yes.
2: Thank you. Thank you for really backing me there. They're brown, right? They're little and they're brown.
1: Yeah, they're tiny, but they pack a punch. And then, like, you were in bed, right?
2: Yes, I was in bed.
1: So I was going to bed straight after that, and it was so hard to sleep because it was so painful and burning and, like, yeah, everything, yeah.
2: My God, I had to go to emergency and get anti-venom.
1: Oh, really? No, yeah. I didn't. I just, like, sat through it. I put ice packs on. I took antihistamines. And I went to bed and I just
2: kind of
1: cried all night.
2: Oh, Fawn! You know what? We should start a support group together or something, I reckon.
1: We should. We really should. An awareness group. We need an awareness group.
2: We do! Scorpion awareness!
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1: If you're travelling on the M4 in Orchard Hills, look out for a two-car crash eastbound just past the Northern Road, bringing the speed limit down to 40 kilometres an hour. The M7 all clear southbound through Cecil Hills past Elizabeth Drive. The M5 moving nicely westbound through Moorbank past Hippo Road and Moorbank Avenue. 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Demand more. I'm Erin. That's the latest traffic from MacArthur's C91.3.
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0: from back in 83, The Police, King of Pain, MacArthur's Home, C91.3. Afternoon. Hello. Graham in for Dave on the way. Got Zara Larson, Jamiroquai, David Bowie, and we'll be catching up with the road crew for the last time today. We'll do that next.
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1: On the M4 in Orchard Hills, look out for a two-car crash eastbound just past the Northern Road. That's bringing the speed limit down to 40 kilometres an hour. The M7, though, all clear southbound through Cecil Hills past Elizabeth Drive. The M5 flowing freely westbound through Moorbank past Heathcote Road and Moorbank Avenue. 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I'm Erin. That's the latest traffic. 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

0: Jamiroquai, Virtual Insanity, MacArthur's Home, C91.3. Afternoon. Hello, Graham in for Dave. A reminder, this hour, the road crew, they're at Camden Town Farm. They'll be there for a few more minutes if you want to get along and say good day. Now, coming up for you shortly, got the Rubens, David Bowie, Delta Goodrum, and we'll check in with Erin for the latest on the roads. We will do that next.
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11: Traffic on the M5 flowing freely westbound with around 15 minutes from the Kingsgrove main tunnel exit through to Preston's, Leppington, Camden Valley Way, seeing some minor congestion southbound past Denham Court Road, Campbelltown, Narellan Road moving slowly westbound past the Tafe Lines. Get a bargain today at Seconds World. 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Open 7 days. I'm Erin. That's the latest traffic. MacArthur's C91.3.
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0: David Bowie, Let's Dance, MacArthur's Home, C91.3. 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

Planet Funk, MacArthur's home, C91.3. Need to be careful how I say that one. Hello, it's been Graham in for Dave. The latest news, sport, weather and traffic on the way. Then it's Scott Frappell for your Tuesday way home. On the way, he's got the Stereophonics. Ariana Grande. And Bon Jovi.

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0: We keep MacArthur moving. C91.3.
4: The M5 moving slowly westbound through Moorbank past Heathcote Road. The M7 though all clear southbound through Cecil Hills past Elizabeth Drive. Campbelltown and Narellan Road busy but moving westbound past the Tafe Lights. The Northern Road busy but moving both ways through Harrington Park and Oran Park. 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I'm Erin. That's the latest traffic in the car for C91.3.
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5: Partly cloudy across MacArthur. Good afternoon. I'm Ash Wright. The opposition is announcing the migration policy it will take to the next federal election. The coalition is hoping its proposal will be enough to win back voters who've moved to One Nation. As part of the plan, net overseas migration would be initially cut to about 100,000 and gradually increase as infrastructure improves. Liberal leader and Hume MP Angus Taylor says the coalition's policy has been thought through.
6: The net overseas migration numbers will be 100,000 year one, 100,000 year two, going to 160,000 in year four. That will take pressure off roads, off schools, off infrastructure, off houses.
5: The federal government has expressed its condolences following the death of a soldier in the Northern Territory. The soldier was involved in a training exercise in Mount Bundy when the incident occurred. Five others were injured, but as of yet, Defence won't specify exactly what has happened. Veterans Affairs Minister Matt Keogh says he'll let the investigation take its course.
7: It's very sad whenever we lose anyone from our Australian Defence Force, no matter the circumstances. The family has been notified, and there was a number of others that were injured, and family are all aware of that, and obviously all of our best wishes go to those that have been affected, and our condolences go to the family.
5: A fundraiser for Lily Hooper's family is entering its final week after collecting more than $45,000. The Wallandilly North Rotary Club launched the appeal to ease financial pressure on the Oakdale teenager's parents. Her body was found in bushland in the Southern Highlands 8 days after she set off for a solo hike. The fundraising account will close next Monday, with anyone still wanting to contribute urged to donate this week. And the world's leading artificial intelligence firms are due to appear before a parliamentary inquiry into AI in Sydney today.
0: Campbelltown Catholic Club's Hi-Viz Happy Hour, Fridays from 2:30, C91.3 Sport.
5: 2024 Bathurst winner Brody Kostecki has been forced into a late change for this year's great race. Longtime engineer George Commons ruled out of pit lane duties due to a mountain bike accident, and 19-year-old dart sensation Luke Littler has missed out on a chance to hold both the senior and youth world titles, suffering a shock semi-final defeat at the World Youth Championship.
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5: Partly cloudy across MacArthur, mostly sunny tomorrow, reaching 20, overcast and 21 on Thursday. That's the latest on MacArthur's home, C91.3.

Ariana's Hate That I Made You Love Me. MacArthur's Home, C91.3. Hello, you're with Scott for the way home. We'll get your latest on the roads with Erin next. DNCE's on the way. What a beautiful day today's turned out to be. At the moment, sitting at 27 degrees. Yes, please and thank you. A bit of a weird and wild weather happening over the weekend. And of course, Murphy's Law, the day we all go back to work. And it's picture perfect outside. Yep, you couldn't have scripted that. Hey, the first day back at work after the long weekend is always the hardest, but we are slogging through it together. Only a couple of hours to go. Let's get there together. I want to talk about the long weekend. Plenty happening with the NRL Grand Final, plus just having 3 days off. A couple of stories to share. We'll get into them a little later on. Bon Jovi's on the way. As I said, we'll check in with Erin next. Here's Mental as Anything and Live It Up on MacArthur's Home. C91.3.

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1: Traffic on the M5, busy but moving westbound through Moorbank past Heathcote Road. The M7 all clear southbound through Cecil Hills past Elizabeth Drive. Campbelltown and Narellan Road remain slow westbound past Gilchrist Drive. The Northern Road busy but moving both ways through Harrington Park. It's a Peter Jackson summer. Cool wall tailoring from $499, up to 50% off store wide. European textiles, new season style. Peter Jackson. I'm Erin. That's the latest traffic from MacArthur's C91.3.
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0: Bon Jovi, Sleep When I'm Dead, 27 degrees at the moment. It's the way home, MacArthur's home, C91.3. Now, the long weekend has come and gone already. Starting to feel like a distant memory now that we're back into the swing of going to work. But something that comes with the October long weekend is daylight savings. And I am already loving it. We're 2 days in, the sleep schedule is back on track. And I love the fact that last night, my girlfriend and I, we went out to her sister's place. And then when we were coming home at about 6:30, the sun was still up. It was awesome. You still get that little bit of extra sunshine in your day. And as somebody who finishes work at 8:00 every night, yes, please, and thank you. Now, an interesting thing I heard over the weekend, I don't know how true this is. So if it comes up as a question for your trivia nights, maybe don't go quoting me. But the reason that daylight savings time starts at 2 a.m. rather than midnight is all thanks to the railroad. So this is in the U.S. back in 1918 during World War I when they first started experimenting with daylight savings. There were no trains that left New York City at 2 a.m. on a Sunday. Therefore, it was going to cause the least amount of disruption to the rail network and to commuters to change daylight savings time for 2 a.m. on a Sunday. Not too sure how accurate that is, but I heard that over the weekend and thought, you know what, my 31 years on this earth and I never knew why it was 2 a.m. If it comes up at your trivia night tonight, maybe don't quote me. Maybe Google it for yourself. Got Vance Drew on the way next. Temper traps coming up. We'll check the roads in just a tick. C91.3.
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7: Traffic on the M5, busy but moving westbound through Moorbank past Heathcote Road. The M7 all clear southbound through Cecil Hills past Elizabeth Drive. Campbelltown and Narellan Road remain slow westbound past Gilchrist Drive. The Northern Road busy but moving both ways through Harrington Park. It's a Peter Jackson summer. Cool wall tailoring from $499, up to 50% off store wide. 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Peter Jackson. I'm Erin. That's the latest traffic from MacArthur's C91.3.
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0: 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Carly Rae Jepsen's on the way, play Rock Set. 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
14: Traffic on the M5, busy but moving westbound with around 20 minutes travel time from the Kingsgrove main tunnel exit through to Preston's. The M7 all clear southbound through Cecil Hills past Elizabeth Drive, Campbelltown, Narellan Road moving slowly westbound past Gilchrist Drive, the Northern Road busy but moving both ways through Harrington Park. Rain, hail or shine, get 25% off tyres at My Car Tyre and Auto, 5th to 17th October. Don't miss out, T's and C's apply. I'm Erin, that's the latest traffic, MacArthur's C91.3.
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1: I was more than a project, just some pieces of rubble. Some things you can't polish, it's better demolished. 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

0: the Dandy Warhols and Bohemian Like You. McCarthy's home, C91.3. It's a gorgeous 27 degrees out there at the moment. We'll get the latest news, weather, traffic, then Cat's Eye. The Chili's ready to roll after 4 o'clock. And the NRL Grand Final on Sunday night. Jeez, it was a nail biter. Let's go through some of the details next. Lionel Richie's coming up. It's the way home. MacArthur's home. C91.3.
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2: Traffic on the M5, busy but moving westbound with around 20 minutes travel time from the Kingsgrove Main Tunnel exit through to Preston's. The M7 all clear southbound through Cecil Hills past Elizabeth Drive, Campbelltown, the Rowan Road moving slowly westbound past Gilchrist Drive, the Northern Road busy but moving both ways through Harrington Park. Rain, hail or shine, get 25% off tyres at My Car Tyre and Auto, 5th to 17th October. Don't miss out, T's and C's apply. I'm Erin, that's the latest traffic, MacArthur's C91.3.
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3: Partly cloudy across MacArthur. Good afternoon. I'm Ash Wright. A senior OpenAI executive is appearing before a parliamentary inquiry into artificial intelligence in Sydney. The tech giant waited 3 months to notify the Australian government after a rogue OpenAI bot gained unauthorised access to Medicare data. OpenAI Chief Strategy Officer Jason Kwon admits the company's response was not good enough.
4: We should have informed the impacted parties much sooner in the process. The reasoning for why that did not happen is we wanted to understand more of the facts before we spoke to the impacted parties. But because of the novelty of this situation, I think we have learned our lesson that it is better to inform even with partial information.
3: Australia's political leaders have expressed their condolences to the family of a soldier who died in a training accident. The incident happened yesterday at the Mount Bundy base in the Northern Territory. It's understood a soldier in his 20s was involved in a vehicle accident. The Prime Minister and opposition leaders say their thoughts are also with the five others who have been injured in the crash. A new health hub will be built in Sydney's southwest with the aim of taking pressure off hospitals in the region. The facility at Campbelltown will offer primary and preventative care as well as early intervention services. Health Minister Ryan Park says it will be some time before construction begins.
5: We will focus on locating a site. We'll then spend about 12 months to complete the construction and fit out of that site. We're probably expecting probably around 18 months or so this to be up and running.
3: And tech retail giant JB Hi-Fi is appearing before Victoria's highest court over claims it sold worthless warranties to customers for more than a decade.
1: Campbelltown Catholic Club's Hi-Viz Happy Hour, Fridays from 2:30, C91.3 Sport.
3: Pro racing young gun Kai Allen is hoping to avoid any wildlife-related incidents at this weekend's Bathurst 1000, the South Australian almost hitting a rogue kangaroo in the closing stages of last year's great race. Allen says his rural upbringing has helped him prepare for the hazards of Mount Panorama.
6: I'm from Mount Gambier, so I'm dodging kangaroos from seeing mum and dad dodge them in the pine forest and stuff, so you don't want to swerve because that can cause more issues, but you just got to try and avoid it.
3: And Neil Medvedev has been disqualified from his China Open semi-final against Novak Djokovic after hitting a spectator with a ball. The Joker will face Aussie Alex De Minaur in tonight's final.
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3: Partly cloudy across MacArthur, mostly sunny tomorrow, reaching 20, overcast and 21 on Thursday. That's the latest on MacArthur's home, C91.3.

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1: 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This Saturday, you do not want to miss it when Picton turns into a vibrant street festival. Menangle Street is where you'll find Arts Alive. Last year was a hit and a half, so it's back for another year. There's going to be a whole heap of live entertainment, incredible food and drink options, market stalls. There's a lot of classes and stuff that you can take. They are free, but you do have to sign up and get yourself involved in those workshops. Jump online and check out the Wallandilly Shire Council Facebook page and their website for a bit more info on Arts Alive 2026 this Saturday, 2 till 9, right at the heart of Picton on Menangle Street. One to not miss. Shawnee Mendes on the way, play Lionel Richie. We'll get the latest on the roads as well. And Sunday saw the NRL Grand Final. The Roosters and the Knights going head to head. Jeez, it was close. Let's chat about it up next. Scene 91.3.

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1: Traffic on the M5 remains slow westbound from Reevesby at the River Road through to Casula past the Hume Highway. The M7 all clear southbound through Cecil Hills past Elizabeth Drive. Campbelltown, Norellan Road moving slowly westbound past Gilchrist Drive. The Northern Road busy but moving both ways through Harrington Park and Oran Park. 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Starts this Friday to Sunday. Free tickets at homeshows.com.au. I'm Erin. That's the latest traffic for MacArthur's C91.3.

0: 27 degrees at the moment. It's MacArthur's home, C91.3. Lionel Richie's All Night Long. You with Scott for the way home. Now, the NRL Grand Final was on Sunday. That's Gus getting excited about it. Yes, it was a game and a half. Now, as for the scoreline, on the show on Friday, I asked you to give me a buzz and tell me your predictions for the NRL Grand Final. Now, Reese gave me a buzz and had this to say.
1: It's tight. I feel like the Knights are going to win just by kicking a field goal.
0: The Knights will win by a field goal. Well, he got the field goal right, but just the wrong team. Oh. That's the closest prediction we had, so kudos to you. Must be a bit rough when you get the scoreline right, but you don't quite get the team. Yeah, the Roosters, just a little bit too good for the men from the Steel City. 19-18 at a Core Stadium. It was a great game. It was a clash and a half. I was at the pub. Now, 90% of people at the pub were going for the Knights. Even though there was a Sydney team playing, it was all about the men from the Steel City. And unfortunately, getting pipped at the post, it's a real shame. Look, I thought the refereeing standards were really, really good. I thought that the Roosters, they came out hard and swinging, and the Knights were just resilient. And to lose by 1 point, and to think that 1 point was scored by Daly Cherry Evans, veteran of the game, nobody really more deserving to take out that last point, because now he's off to the Super League. He's finished up his time in the NRL, which kind of sucks. But he's leaving the Roosters, so is Angus Crichton and Connor Watson and Mark Nwokonedowase, who I'm very, very surprised didn't pick up the Clive Churchill. He scored a double and had one try disallowed, but he had an absolute flyer of a game. So did Tedesco, to be fair. But Marky Mark, I thought it was all him on Sunday evening. Now, it was exciting to see some local news getting involved with the 2026 Grand Final, an opportunity for the Thirlmere Tamor Roosters, who were there on Grand Final Day, standing on the field and handing out premiership rings to the players, something that the players of the Thirlmere Tamor Roosters, they're never, ever going to forget. Did a great job on the field on Sunday night, so very, very well done. What an honour. What a privilege to be involved in the Grand Final. How massive is that? She said, oh, hi, nice to meet you. Well done to the Roosters. Fingers crossed the West Tigers get the job done next year. Kicking off in Vegas. I mean, the Knights kicked off in Vegas, and they ended up in the Grand Final. Can lightning strike twice? Can history repeat itself for the West Tigers, though? He's hoping. He's really, really hoping. Miles Smith's on the way to play Kings of Leon. We'll check the roads next. C91.3.
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1: Traffic on the M5 moving slowly westbound with around half an hour's travel time from the Kingsgrove Main Tunnel exit through to Preston's. A good run for the M7 southbound through Cecil Hills past Elizabeth Drive. Campbelltown reports of an incident on Narellan Road near Gilchrist Drive. Gilchrist Drive itself at a standstill both ways past Narellan Road. Get into Harvey Norman, Seconds World, Auburn and Penrith. 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The bigger the scratch, the bigger the saving at Harvey Norman, Seconds World. I'm Erin. That's the latest traffic. 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

0: 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We'll check the roads next. 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
1: Traffic on the M5 remains slow westbound with around 40 minutes travel time from McKings Grove Main Tunnel exit through Preston's. We've also got reports of an incident in Campbelltown on Narellan Road at Gilchrist Drive, causing very heavy delays both ways for both Narellan Road and Gilchrist Drive. 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I'm Erin. That's the latest traffic. 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

0: MacArthur's Home, C91.3. Getting back to work after the long weekend is the hardest part. But you, you've made it through to knock off a clock. It's time to get on out of there. Well, I'm not going home. I've got G-Flip to play for you after 5 o'clock. But you, you're getting out of work to go and enjoy this beautiful sunshine, daylight savings. How good is this? Still a little bit more sunshine left in your day. It is nice, isn't it? Got Dragon ready to roll. We'll get your latest news, weather, traffic, then 1D. Up after 5 o'clock. It's the way home. C91.3.
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14: If you're headed towards the Illawarra in Cataract, look out for a multi-vehicle crash northbound approaching Clive Bristol Drive on the M1. Only one lane is currently open. Delays are bumper to bumper as a result. We've also got some southbound congestion as well. In Campbelltown, Narellan Road moving slowly westbound past Gilchrist Drive. The Northern Road busy but moving both ways through Harrington Park and Oran Park. Aussie Broadband has satisfying deals this spring. 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Ends November 15th. See website for T's and C's. I'm Erin. That's the latest traffic from MacArthur's C91.3.
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15: Partly cloudy across MacArthur. Good afternoon. I'm Ash Wright. The opposition has announced the biggest cut to Australia's migration rate in the nation's history. The coalition would slash net overseas migration to 100,000 in its first and second year of government. As housing stock improves and infrastructure can cope, the rate would gradually lift to 160,000. Liberal leader and Hume MP Angus Taylor says the policy is designed to allow more highly skilled workers into the country.
16: There is a better way. A better way with lower numbers and with higher standards. And what we are proposing today is the biggest cut to immigration in the history of this country. That is what is necessary right now, given the failures of the Labor government.
15: Australia's political leaders have expressed their condolences to the family of a soldier who died during a training exercise. It's understood the soldier in his 20s was involved in a vehicle rollover at the Mount Bundy base in the Northern Territory. The Prime Minister and opposition leaders say their thoughts are also with the five others who were injured in the crash. A new health facility will be built in Sydney's southwest in a bid to address hospital wait times. The integrated health hub will offer primary care, preventative care and early intervention services in Campbelltown. A site still needs to be finalised before construction can get underway. And advocates are calling on the United Nations to formally recognise today as World Cerebral Palsy Day.
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15: Wallabies players are looking forward to the return of Mark Nwanganinawase to rugby union as he departs the Roosters with a premiership ring. The dual international will play in Japan while he makes his case for Australian selection. Former Roosters premiership winner Luke Phillips says Marky Mark will make an immediate impact.
3: Most players, when they get the ball 15 metres out, you're hoping they get the line. Like with him, you just know he's going to get there. It's crazy. Like he's that good. So yeah, I'll definitely miss him, but hopefully he'll come back once he's finished with his union.
15: And in NFL, the Atlanta Falcons have beaten the New Orleans Saints 45-24.
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15: Partly cloudy across MacArthur, mostly sunny tomorrow, reaching 20, overcast and 21 on Thursday. That's the latest on MacArthur's home, C91.3.

G-Flips, Bet on Fire. Seen the new 1.3, massive G-Flip that they got to perform at the AFL Grand Final a couple of weeks back, alongside Kylie Minogue, no less. That was a stellar performance. As the debate ensues on between AFL and NRL, which is better, which gets the bigger crowd, which has the most viewership online, when it comes down to pre-game entertainments for 2026, yeah, it's got to be the AFL. I mean, NRL is a sport, I do like it better, and the pre-game entertainment that they had, it was heartfelt, it tugged on the heartstrings, but G-Flip and Kylie Minogue, it was, as it says, entertaining. I much prefer what the AFL did. 1D's up next, we'll check the roads after G.

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1: Traffic on the M5 remains slow westbound from Reevesby at the River Road through to Casula past the Hume Highway. Preston's, we have reports of an incident on Camden Valley Way at Caulfield Road causing heavy delays both ways. Bardia, Campbelltown Road busy in both directions past Denham Court Road. Whether you're moving, decluttering your home or office, or heading overseas, let Storage King help you start your new chapter. 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Search Storage King today. I'm Erin, that's the latest traffic, MacArthur's C91.3.
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0: Sonia, that is. You ain't thinking about me. MacArthur's Home Scene 91.3. Hello, you with Scott for the way home. Not a good time for the old wallet at the moment. There's a number of bigger acts and musicians making their way down under. And to buy all these tickets, yeah, costs very much a pretty penny. Noah Kahan's currently in the country. Alex Warren has just been here. Some big acts that are on the way either for the end of this year or early next year. Funnily enough, I'm playing them next. Benson Boone's got a number of shows across November. Olivia Dean, currently in the country. And if you're able to survive the Ticket Tech Wars and get some of your hands on Olivia Dean tickets, my oh my, they were hard to come by. She's making her way to Afterpay Arena at the end of this week. And The Fray announced at the end of last week that they're making their way down under, I think it's February as of next year. These tickets, man, they're gonna send me broke. Benson Boone, The Fray, and Olivia Dean, ready to roll next.
1: While you're bumper to bumper, Sonia's in cruise control. 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Husband's at the club. And Sonia's on cloud nine. You could play like Sonia if you were on Carnival. On ya, Sonia. Book your cruise today and play away on Carnival.
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0: 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C91.3.
1: Traffic on the M5 remains very slow westbound from Reevesby at the River Road through to Casula past the Hume Highway. Campbelltown to Rellin Road, very slow westbound from Gilchrist Drive through to Mount Adam past Mount Adam Drive. And if you're headed to or from the Illawarra in Cataract, we have a multi-vehicle crash northbound on the M1 approaching Clive Bristle Drive. Delays are bumper to bumper as a result. $20 million could be yours with Oz Lotto. 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Enter in-store, online or on the Lot app before 8:30 tonight. I'm Erin. That's the latest traffic from MacArthur's C91.3.
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0: 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We'll check the traffic with Aaron next.
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2: Hi, I'm Darcy Lowndes, Mayor of Campbelltown. 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
8: Traffic on the M5 remains very slow westbound from Reevesby at the River Road through to Casula past the Hume Highway. Campbelltown, Narellan Road, very slow westbound from Gilchrist Drive through to Mount Adam past Mount Adam Drive. And if you're headed to or from the Illawarra in Cataract, we have a multi-vehicle crash northbound on the M1 approaching Clive Bristol Drive. Delays are bumper to bumper as a result. $20 million could be yours with Oz Lotto. 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Enter in-store, online or on the Lot app before 8:30 tonight. I'm Erin. That's the latest traffic from MacArthur's C91.3.
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0: George Michael's Amazing. MacArthur's Home, Scene 91.3. 6 o'clock is here. Your latest news, weather, traffic just around the corner. Then at 6 p.m. it is Playmore. Two songs back-to-back that fit the mould of today's chosen category. Here's a clue for you.
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0: 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It's one of the best scenes from America's Favourite Family. 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
10: Traffic on the M5 remains slow westbound through Moorbank past Heathcote Road. The M7 all clear southbound through Cecil Hills past Elizabeth Drive. Campbelltown, Narellan Road at a standstill westbound past the Tafe Lights. The Northern Road busy but moving both ways through Harrington Park. $20 million could be yours with Oz Lotto. 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I'm Erin. That's the latest traffic. 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
11: Cloudy night ahead. Good evening. I'm Ash Wright. Organisers of pro-Palestine vigils tomorrow are being urged to reconsider out of respect to those killed in the October 7 Hamas attacks. Jews Against the Occupation 48 is one of several groups planning vigils in Sydney and Wollongong to mark the beginning of Israel's retaliatory strikes against Gaza. The Premier has condemned the plans as heartless but admits stopping them isn't a possibility under the Constitution. Shadow Police Minister Anthony Roberts says October 7 is a day of distress.
12: But I think the point here is that there are 364 other days in the year. So if the purpose is truly peace, choose another day, because this is profoundly insensitive to the victims, the hostages, their families, and not just Jewish Australians, but all Australians.
11: Police resources have been sent to a facility in the Northern Territory after an ADF member died during a training exercise. Five other soldiers have been injured in the incident, which unfolded at Mount Bundy, southeast of Darwin. Northern Territory Police Commissioner Martin Dole says officers are assisting.
13: We can't comment on the cause of the injury to the defence personnel, but we are assisting and we're helping to investigate on behalf of the coroner.
11: A 21-year-old woman's lost her licence after allegedly being clocked at 143 kilometres an hour on the Hume Highway at Berrima, Mittagong Highway Patrol stopped the sedan on Saturday morning while carrying out speed enforcement checks as part of Operation Labor Day. Police say the driver returned a positive roadside drug test, with cannabis also allegedly found during a subsequent search of the car. She's been issued a speeding infringement and has been suspended from driving for 6 months. And the state government is unveiling a plan to help alleviate pressure on hospital wait times in Sydney's southwest. A new integrated health hub is being promised for Campbelltown, but a site still needs to be finalised before construction can begin.
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11: Australian cricket legend Matt Hayden has savaged national selectors over the shock recall of Nick Maddinson to the Test squad. The Blues batsman hasn't played first-class cricket in 18 months after fighting off cancer. Hayden taking aim at selectors on the All Over Bar the Cricket podcast.
1: Where we are at is that we are promoting the greatest pile of mediocrity that we've seen in a generation of cricket.
11: And reigning supercars champion Chas Mostert has dyed his hair blue ahead of the Bathurst 1000, replicating the hairstyle he sported when he last won the Great Race in 2021.
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11: A partly cloudy night ahead, mostly sunny tomorrow, reaching 20, overcast and 21 on Thursday. That's the latest on MacArthur's home, C91.3.
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0: It is 6 p.m. It is Playmore. Two songs back to back that fit the mold of today's chosen category. Hard to imagine a world without it, but it was on this day 16 years ago, the 6th of October 2010, that Instagram first launched. Now, I've had a look at my screen time for today, and I'm sitting at 46 minutes on Instagram, and I'm actually pretty happy with that. That's low compared to some days. Yeah, we don't want to go in too much into that. Now, some key facts about Instagram: has up to 3 billion monthly active users, with 2 billion reportedly using it every single day. Yep, I certainly fall into that category. The gender split is pretty well balanced. 52% are female, 48% are male. Reels and scrolling through short videos account for 46% of all time spent on Instagram. And here's one for you. If you are a sucker for Instagram shopping, scrolling and seeing something that you like and then clicking the buy now button, Instagram shopping drives almost $38 billion in annual commerce revenue. If your business is not on Instagram, well, that's up. You're missing out. You could be missing out on some hard-earned dollary doos there. So today, 6 p.m., it is Playmore Instagram. Now, back in the day, Instagram didn't have reels. It didn't even have videos. It was about uploading pictures. So the last good night's on the way. But first, Nickelback's Photograph. I had to. C91.3.

great track, this one. The Last Goodnight, Pictures of You, 6 p.m. Playmore Instagram. It was on this day 16 years ago that Instagram first launched, and it's hard to imagine a world without it. I'm really going down a rabbit hole with these Instagram facts. The most followed account on Instagram is Instagram itself, followed by Cristiano Ronaldo, then Lionel Messi, then Selena Gomez in third. The most liked post ever on Instagram belongs to Lionel Messi after Argentina won the 2022 FIFA World Cup. If you're looking to grow your Instagram profile, AI, Google Gemini is telling me that the best posting times are Tuesdays and Wednesdays between 10 a.m. and 1 p.m. and post a carousel with 7 to 10 slides to get 23% more engagement. Now, I'm not an Instagram influencer. Me and my 700 followers, I mean, if you'd like to jump on board, at Frapples and Oranges, feel free to give me a run, but there we go. Tuesdays and Wednesdays between 10 a.m. and 1 p.m. get to posting. And don't forget about your stories. There's approximately 500 million daily story uploads. Make sure you're not neglecting those stories. No, sirree. GRL's on the way. Play Naked Eyes. We'll check the traffic next after Olivia Rodrigo on C91.3. 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
1: In Edmondson Park, a broken down truck for Camden Valleyway. It's westbound just past Benira Road in Lane 1. A 22-minute run time for the Q Motorway southbound. That's from Preston's at Camden Valleyway south towards Picton Road. A build-up in Mount Annan for Narellan Road both ways at Mount Annan Drive. 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That's the latest traffic. 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
0: See.

naked eyes. And always something there to remind me, MacArthur's home scene, 91.3. How good is this? Knocking on the door at 6.30 and there's still a bit of light outside. Yes, please and thank you. I do love daylight savings time. Anastasia's on the way. Play Miley in just a tick. We'll check the roads. Now, this bloke has had a couple of weeks from hell. Ed Sheeran, the Ginger Ninja, someone who I bet he didn't expect to be copping barbs of criticism from, was his own cousin, who has come out in a scathing Instagram post calling Ed Sheeran some nice things. Now, I would say to look forward to family Christmas to Ed Sheeran's cousin, but instead, I reckon he can look forward to a defamation lawsuit instead. Some pretty scathing stuff in there. Here he is with Bad Habits, Scene 91.3.

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1: Traffic on the M5, seeing some minor congestion westbound through Moorbank past Heathcote Road, Campbelltown, Narellan Road, busy in both directions past Gilchrist Drive, the Northern Road all clear both ways through Harrington Park and Oran Park. 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See website for T's and C's. I'm Erin, that's the latest traffic. 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
1: Traffic on the M5, busy but moving westbound through Moorbank past Heathcote Road, Edmondson Park. An earlier truck breakdown westbound on Cannon Valley Way just past Bonera Road is still closing one lane, causing some minor congestion. It's Travel Tuesday at Flight Centre, which means one day of exclusive online deals. 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I'm Erin. That's the latest traffic. MacArthur's C91.3.
0: 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Charlie's Liquor Barn Tamworth, where there's always a reason to celebrate. 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

0: Taylor's I Knew You Were Trouble, seen that new 1.3. She recently made an appearance on SNL where her friend Dakota Johnson, she was hosting. Taylor appeared with a birthday cake for Dakota. That's pretty lovely. Taylor dropping a few new songs about a week or two ago, and they're already doing gangbusters on the charts. I mean, it's Taylor Swift. Anything she touches turns to gold, right? The Verve's on the way. Play Paul Russell after 7 o'clock. Plus your latest news, weather, traffic. That's up in a tick. 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
2: Traffic on the M5, busy but moving westbound through Moorbank past Heathcote Road, Edmondson Park, and earlier truck breakdown westbound on Camden Valley Way just past Bonaira Road is still closing one lane, causing some minor congestion. It's Travel Tuesday at Flight Centre, which means one day of exclusive online deals. 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I'm Erin, that's the latest traffic, MacArthur's C91.3.
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3: Good evening, I'm Sarah Wiedersehen. The opposition says it will not target working holiday visas as part of its massive migration overhaul. If the coalition wins the next federal election, it plans to cut the net migration rate to 100,000 in its first and second year of government. It will do this by targeting temporary visas made up mainly of students and graduates. Nationals leader Matt Canavan says small business owners will still be able to access short-term foreign workers.
4: The money they earn, almost invariably, they go and spend getting around Australia, going on holiday, and that helps our tourism sector as well. And because they're moving around a lot, they're typically not staying in long-term accommodation that's taking a house or a rental away from an Australian.
3: The federal government has expressed its condolences following the death of a soldier in the Northern Territory. The soldier was involved in a training exercise in Mount Bundy when the incident occurred. Five others were injured, but as yet, Defence won't specify exactly what happened. Veterans Affairs Minister Matt Keogh says he'll let the investigation take its course.
5: It's very sad whenever we lose anyone from our Australian Defence Force, no matter the circumstances. The family has been notified. And there was a number of others that were injured, and family are all aware of that. And obviously, all of our best wishes go to those that have been affected, and our condolences go to the family.
3: Police are working to determine how a body came to be partially submerged in a stockyard cattle dip near the New South Wales-Queensland border. The remains were found by cyclists riding a trail through Crownland near Mwillimba. Police believe the body is that of a woman, and they are treating the death as suspicious. A 37-year-old man is in custody accused of stabbing a woman on a tram that was travelling through South Melbourne. A 51-year-old woman was travelling on the number one tram around midday when she was stabbed in the neck by a stranger with what is believed to have been a fork. Australians could be waiting until next year for the Olympic and Paralympic sports program to be revealed. The International Olympic Committee is still deciding which events will feature at Brisbane 2032. The current record list of 36 sports scheduled for Los Angeles 2028 is due to be slashed. The Victorian government is considering following New South Wales in making motor neuron disease a notifiable condition. And Australian comedian Judith Lucy has revealed she has early stage breast cancer.
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3: Updating sport, Roosters duo Victor Radley and Hugo Savala have been named in England's squad for the Rugby League World Cup. Knights skipper Kalyn Ponga is set to line up against the Kangaroos next Thursday after being named in the Kiwi squad. The Wallabies are facing up to one of rugby union's most infamous hoodoos. On Saturday, they play the All Blacks at Auckland's Eden Park, where Australia hasn't beaten the home side since 1986. And controversial tennis star Daniil Medvedev has apologised to the spectator he hit with a ball at the China Open. That's the latest.
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0: I love daylight savings. How good is it that it's just after 7 o'clock and there's still a little bit of light kicking around? It's good, isn't it? It's really, really good. 23 degrees at the moment. Tomorrow's going to be cloudy, tops of 20. Much the same for Thursday. Sun's back out again on Friday, hitting tops of 26 degrees. 27 on Saturday. Expect a bit of rain and maybe even a storm to kickstart the weekend. The way home, MacArthur's home. C91.3.

one of the great under 2 minute songs. It's Paul Russell's Lil Boothang, MacArthur's Home, C91.3. Hello, you're with Scott for the way home. Tampa City's coming up, play Whitesnake. We'll check the roads with Aaron after No Doubt. The way home, MacArthur's Home, C91.3.

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1: On the M5 in Riverwood, look out for a car breakdown westbound approaching Belmore Road, closing one lane, causing some minor congestion. Edmondson Park, a broken down truck westbound on Canada Valley Way, just past Bonnera Road. The Hume Motorway, though, all clear southbound with around 10 minutes travel time from Preston's all the way through to Campbelltown at Narellan Road. The unpaid toll process has changed. 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I'm Erin, that's the latest traffic, Macarthur's C91.3.
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Somba's coming up, playing Natasha Bedingfield. Prince up.

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1: Preston's, the M5 and M7 all clear in both directions. Also in Preston's, Camden Valley Way has cleared up nicely both ways past Bonnera Road after an earlier breakdown. Campbelltown, Narellan Road, seeing some minor congestion westbound past the tape lights. 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I'm Erin. That's the latest traffic. 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
2: On the M5 in Riverwood, we have a car breakdown westbound approaching Belmore Road. That's only causing minor congestion at the moment, though. A good run for the Hume Motorway southbound from Preston through to Campbelltown at Narellan Road. Ingleburn, Williamson Road, busy but moving southbound past the Brooks Road roundabout. 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I'm Erin, that's the latest traffic, MacArthur's C91.3.
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0: go, Imagine Dragons. This is Born to Be Yours, C91.3. Would you look at the time? It is 8 o'clock. I'm getting out of here for another day. Tomorrow morning, MacArthur Breakfast with Ali. Win tickets for you and three mates to go check out Dancing in the Shadows of Motown at The Cube. Tickets could be all yours tomorrow morning. MacArthur Breakfast back from 5:30. Bon Jovi's on the way. Play the Fooey's. We'll get Sienna Spiro's new one. Great Expectation on Inside the Next 15. We'll check the roads with Aaron next as well. Have a great night, MacArthur.
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2: Presidents, the M5 and M7 are moving nicely in both directions. Leppington, Camden Valley Way, busy but moving southbound past Denham Court Road. Campbelltown, Narellan Road, busy westbound past the Tate Lobes. 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I'm Erin. That's the latest traffic. 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

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I need you to hold my eyes, beautiful. 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MacArthur. 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
2: Four man and then for Campbelltown. Rutland Road is a good run in either direction for either approach to the Hume Motorway. The Hume Motorway is all clear, 10 minutes from Rutland Road to the M5 M7. In Catherine Field, the roadwork zone just finishing up for the morning, Camden Valley Way between Fairbank Drive and Anderson Road. 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
2: The Hume Motorway looking all clear. No problems from Narellan Road to the M5, M7. One little roadwork zone just about finished for the morning. It's the M5 Motorway eastbound off-ramp to Camden Valley Way. The M5 Motorway is a 15-minute trip from Preston through to the main tunnel entry in Kingsgrove. And the M7 northbound looking all clear from Currajong Road to Elizabeth Drive. What does a worm call a dog that hasn't been in Pet Barn for worming treatment? 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That's the latest traffic. Macarthur's C91.3.
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2: Spin Grange, Curran, Sill and Mount Anna, Nurellan Road is looking very quiet in either direction in between the Camden Bypass and the Hume Motorway. In Campbelltown, a bit more of the same and only light traffic in both directions of Nurellan Road in between the Hume Motorway and Appin Road. Appin Road, no problems to head down the coast. And southbound on the Hume Motorway, it's a clear run from Menangle Road to Menangle Park Road. Just look out for the 80k roadwork zone further south on the run up to Picton Road. 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Donate at starlight.org.au. That's the latest traffic, Macarthur's C91.3. I said it.

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2: Good morning, everybody. Welcome to Wednesday. Hey, it's Wednesday. You're halfway there. And that's right, I'm back after a long weekend. So I'm going to give myself my own welcome back.
3: Welcome back, Redonda.
2: Oh, thanks very much. It's great to be here. Yeah, wasn't the same without you. Oh, cool. Thanks, man. I really appreciate that. Talking to myself, man, it's quite the skill. Big thank you to Pub Lunch for filling in for me yesterday. I appreciate that. So I had an extra long weekend, as you know, because I don't do things in halves. If I'm going to do it, I'm going to do it properly, baby. So I took an extra day off. And let me tell you, that extra day makes a huge difference. A big difference. Because you need a day to get over the weekend, you know? Not that I had a huge weekend, but I did go to Orange. Now, why did I go to Orange? Well, because why not? I like Orange. There's lots of wineries there. There's lots of things to do. Has all my favourite things. Shopping, restaurants, and wineries. So I was in heaven. It was a good time, but I did probably indulge a little bit too much. There's nothing wrong with that, though, right? Because it's a weekend, and let's be honest, I'm in training for Christmas at this point because we're getting real close, friends, real close. I'm going to keep reminding you of that. But if you're someone who does train, today is National Banana Day. What a day to come back, National Banana Day. That's right. 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I mean, I'll pass on the gym. Thanks very much. But hey, it's good for you. See, I take a long weekend and I come back with all these good things for you. You work out for me while you're there, will ya? Because I had a couple too many, let's go with grapes. Come on in.
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0: It's Miss Grande. You're on MacArthur Breakfast on C91.3. Time to say good morning to our EMRs, our early morning risers.
1: Here's to Ali Redondo's early morning risers.
0: Well, how to do? How's this daylight saving got you, hey? Tell you what, it's got me. I got here so early, man. Because I'm, you know, dedicated and stuff. That's not it at all. I am dedicated to sleep. So I'm not sure why I'm here so early. But anyway, hey, it's good. So now I can tell you about the weather. I've missed doing that over the past 4 days. Tops of 19 degrees today, cloudy. Medium chance of showers. Tomorrow we're looking at 21. Kind of revs up for your weekend though. 26 on the Friday, 28 Saturday, 26 on Sunday. So there you go. Anyway, I had a lovely long weekend away, as I said. I went to Orange and I also did the speakeasy. You know, I went to that serial killer speakeasy I told you about this last week, where it was basically like a sort of like a play, but not really, like monologues. So people get up and they do like monologues about different serial killers, but it was very interesting. You get a cocktail for each different part, which was a bit weird. Also, one of them tasted like shortbread. It was a strange thing. Anyway, it's a really good night out though. I had a lot of fun. I'll tell you about it later. Also going to give away tickets to it, not this week, but if you're interested in that, that's coming up. But I went to Orange and lots of things happened in Orange. Oh, but wait, before I tell you about that, I've got to tell you about Friday, because you may have not been listening. I mean, you should have been, but we had the big Vegas giveaway. That's right, that's when my weekend started. There at West Lee, did the big barrel draw, all those people waiting. It's like 20-something people waiting to see who I'd pick. Oh, man. I just kept drawing it out, like the anticipation was real. Because I felt the power, you know? No, like in a good way. Like they were all there waiting for me to say something. I'm like, I'll say it. I'll say it. Just let me pause on this. But anyway, the big moment happened and the winner was drawn. But if you missed it, have a listen.
2: The winner of the ultimate Vegas adventure is Braden Brown from Springfield!
3: What the hell?
0: Well done.
4: You go to Vegas, Braden.
3: What the hell?
0: Oh, Braden, how do you feel?
3: Oh, that's insane. What the hell, man?
0: Don't swear, please, we're live.
3: I'm trying my best. I was messaging the boys at work. Shout out Multispares, by the way. Spain Grange, come get your truck parts. But I was telling the boys at work, if I get on air, I got to really hold my tongue.
0: Braden Brown, you are off now. Who are you taking? Is the person you're taking with you today?

0: Probably the missus.
1: What do you mean, probably? What do you mean, probably?
0: I told her and my best mate are going to fight it out.
1: So that was Braden Brown from Spring Farm, the winner of the Vegas Ultimate Adventure. And let me tell you, what a nice kid he was. I shouldn't call him a kid. He was like 25, but super nice. And his beautiful girlfriend, Hannah, we actually stayed back with him and had a few bevos, kick off the Friday, right? You know, hanging out with the cool kids. And that was really fun. They were really sweet. Such a great couple. I'm so glad that they won. But I don't know if you heard, he was wearing a Vegas t-shirt. So he was sort of like, what's it called? Drawing in the win, you know, manifesting the win. And then he had a poker chip as well from the crown. And then he won. Oh, it was so good. I loved it. It was really, really cool little day. So if you didn't hear it, well, there you go. I gave you a little snippet. And apparently there was some sort of football game or something on the weekend. Only kidding. Hey, I watched it. I watched it in Orange. I watched the grand final. I just want you to know, are you proud of me? That's right, I did. I mean, I didn't make it through the whole thing, but I watched it. And these are the things we need to focus on, the positive. And the Roosters won, didn't they? Or was it Newcastle? Newcastle won. I'm kidding, rage bait. I know the Roosters won. I was awake for that part. Pretty sure.
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5: The Hume Motorway looking good. Northbound, only a 10-minute run to get from Narellan Road to the M5 M7 at Preston's. Citybound on the M5 is as clear as it's going to get. No hassles at all from the interchange in Preston's all the way through to the airport further into the city. If you headed citybound from Glenfield, Moorbank Avenue is looking pretty quiet. All good northbound for the run-up to the M5 M7. And in Liverpool, not much traffic either in either direction of the Hume Highway in between Hoxton Park Road and Elizabeth Drive. Give a buck about bullying. 1 in 4 young people are regularly bullied. 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That's the latest traffic. 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

0: Peeps, you're on MacArthur Breakfast on C91.3. We are rolling into 6 o'clock, so we'll update your traffic news and weather for you shortly. Also rolling into the weekend. Can you believe it's Wednesday? How good. Coming back on a Wednesday is almost as good as coming back on a Friday. Should have come back on a Friday, now that I think about it. No, why would I do that? I'd rather be here speaking to you, obviously. Still dark though, this daylight saving thing, I'm not a fan of it. I know I'm in the minority there, I know. But when I went to bed last night, it was full sunlight. It's embarrassing for everyone involved. Tammy Parler's on the way. Robbie. And Genga Dang. Of course I had to come back because you can win $1,000 to spend at the Grove Homemaker Centre. We're playing Goodies at the Grove. We don't really have to play it. When I give you the cue to call, all you have to do is call, and then we take your phone number, and on Friday I'm going to draw someone. You could win $1,000. That's pretty good. Not too bad at all.
1: MacArthur's home. MacArthur Breakfast.
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6: The M5 motorway citybound getting busy already, and some traffic banking back from the interchange in Preston's through to the overpass of Campbelltown Road on the Hume Motorway northbound. The good news though, it's only moderate congestion from Preston's through to the overpass of the Hume Highway in Liverpool. After that, it's a really clear run further to the airport and on into the Sydney city. The M7 off to a very quiet start and no problems at all from Currajong Road to Elizabeth Drive. Further northbound, you're also clear up to the M4 at Eastern Creek. Looking for home inspiration? Visit Sydney Home Show. 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Free tickets at homeshows.com.au. That's the latest traffic, MacArthur's C91.3.
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7: Good morning, I'm Sophie Clark. The aged care sector is warning more than 3,000 beds have been shelved due to a federal funding issue. Ageing Australia says the latest funding increase from the federal government has fallen short. Victoria, Western Australia and New South Wales are expected to be hardest hit. A leading business group is raising concerns about Australia's migration policy, arguing the various proposals put forward will cause damage. The opposition would reduce net migration to 100,000 if it wins the next federal election. Labor and One Nation have also unveiled pledges to cut back migration to varying degrees. Chamber of Commerce and Industry Chief Executive Andrew McKellar says all three migration policies are bad for business.
8: From all of the parties that are in this debate at the moment, the focus is on an artificial net overseas migration target. That is not the right focus. We have to be looking at the skills needs in the Australian economy. We've got to look at how we lift the productive capacity of the Australian economy.
7: The Jewish community is marking the 3-year anniversary of the Hamas attack on southern Israel. A dawn service is being held in Sydney to remember the more than 1,200 people killed on October 7 in 2023. Pro-Palestinian groups who are also planning on holding vigils have faced criticism from the Premier and the opposition leader. Customers with online retailer ASOS have received a direct alert, apparently from hackers, claiming the site has been compromised. The message is the result of a suspected cyber attack and threatens to leak data from a cloud platform. The company says it's investigating the incident and taking immediate action to restrict access. The New South Wales Health Minister says he'll look into reports of disadvantaged people being buried in unmarked communal graves. An investigation has found war veterans, rough sleepers and others unable to pay for their own funeral are being buried with up to 5 strangers at sites across the country. Health Minister Ryan Park says we need to do better.
9: Quite clearly, the dignity of those who have passed, as well as for their families, is something that we need to take into consideration, and we need to do this better. I've asked New South Wales Health to have a look at this and to provide me some options.
7: Also making news, Australia's naval bases have been breached by undercover agents from the US testing defence security as part of the AUKUS submarine deal. And veteran ABC newsreader Richard Moorcroft has died at the age of 70.
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7: Updating sport, Dally M Captain of the Year James Fisher-Harris will once again lead a formidable New Zealand squad for the Rugby League World Cup. Alex Dimon was retired injured from the China Open final, continuing Novak Djokovic's now 34-match unbeaten record in Beijing. All-rounder Cameron Green's been ruled out of the first test against South Africa after sustaining an abdominal strain during the third ODI, and thousands of fans are gathering to farewell Lionel Messi as he plays his 208th and final match for Argentina. That's the latest.
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10: Looking at tops of 19 degrees today, cloudy, a medium chance of showers. Currently it's 13. Introducing the new Nashville chicken range, 100% Aussie chicken with bold southern flavour. 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

0: Robbie. You're on MacArthur Breakfast on C91.3. Welcome to your Wednesday. Goodies at the Grove. Get your goodies at the Grove. You can get on the list shortly, so make sure you hang around. I'm going to be drawing someone on Friday. You could win $1,000 to spend there, so that's good. Now, AI, it's everywhere. It's all across the headlines. Has been for ages. I feel like there was a point in time where the world changed and everything went to artificial intelligence, and I sort of missed it. Anyway, we know about the Medicare breach. So OpenAI models breached Medicare data portals during testing. And obviously that is a big no-no. So there was a joint select committee held on this when Jason Kwon, an OpenAI executive, had to come and apologize for what happened.
1: I want to begin with an apology. During internal training and evaluation, our models accessed Australian government websites in ways they were not directed to. That should not have happened. We also should have handled our response better. We are sorry, and we know we have work to do to rebuild trust with the Australian people.
0: I mean, Jason seems like a lovely bloke, but he sounds like AI. Do you reckon AI wrote that for him, that speech? Probably. I mean, do you use AI? I do, I must admit. I use it to sort of collate things. Like, you know, when you need to find out facts about something, I get it to do that and then I double check, triple check it. It is sort of the way of the future. And so much so that the University of New South Wales have been studying AI and have figured out that you can get AI drunk. Yes. You're thinking how? Well, let me tell you how. You can basically tell it to act like an intoxicated person. Now they tested OpenAI, Meta and Mistral, and basically what I just said to AI, act like you're intoxicated in your answers, and they found that it will basically breach confidentiality. So it'll say things it's not supposed to say. It'll literally act like someone who's had a few too many bevvies. I mean, who needs that? Sharing your confidential information. Who needs mates with a computer brain that can literally segment and tell you every single thing you've done wrong? Mate, if I wanted to do that, I would have got married. Only kidding. Marriage is great. I'm sure.
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0: And speaking of AI, make sure you're listening tomorrow. I'm going to have expert Tracy Antanasio from Nuovo Insights. She's going to come on. She's going to talk about all the AI stuff and how you can make it work for you. That's what we want. Not the drunk one, although might be fun.

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2: The M5 motorway, citybound, getting busy early, and you're looking at about 20 minutes to get from Preston's through to the main tunnel entry in Kingsgrove. The major part of that congestion, though, is getting through the interchange of the M5, M7. Starts the wheeze out by Currajong Road. Through Cashoola, a clear run in either direction for the Hume Highway, looking all good in between the crossroads and the M5. And in Liverpool, things are pretty quiet in both directions of the Hume Highway, in between Hoxton Park Road and Elizabeth Drive. 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That's the latest traffic, MacArthur's C91.3.

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2: 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The apprentice will do it.
0: Today's tradie tune comes from a Sydney rock band formed in 1980. Their sound mixed rock, punk, pop, and a bit of a provocative edge. Oh, yeah. Now, this was their debut single. It came out in 81. But the reason we're playing this today is because of a recent discovery. So, three previously unreleased songs from the lead singer of this band have been discovered 13 years after she passed away. So, as the story goes, in 98, the Divinyls were sort of separating, if you know what I mean. And Chrissy Amphlett wanted to have a different sound. So she recorded these three songs with Tim Finn from Split Enz. And they've been sitting around in his garage for 25 years. And the ABC's Australian Story, they did a story on it, basically, a doco on it, and premiered some of the songs she recorded. They're very different too. Very, very different sound. After I play this cracker, I'm going to play you one of them. It's called He's in Love. Oh, is he? Well, tell somebody who cares. No, I'm only joking. So let's go back to 81's Divinyls and Boys in

Animals and Boys in Town, that was your tradie tune on C91.3. I love her voice, man. Good band, really good band. But as I said, so a whole bunch of three, actually, songs were found in Tim Finn's garage from Split Enz. They recorded them together in 98. Now, as I said, it was a very different sound for her. This one's called He's In Love. Have a little listen.

0: There you go. It's Chrissy Amphlett. Pretty cool, I thought. And if you like those, those songs have now been remixed and remastered and released as an EP called Sometimes. You can also watch the whole story with the previously unseen footage on ABC's Australian Story. So there you go. I like it. Lifehouse is up for you next. We're going to update your traffic, news and weather as well. And get your goodies at The Grove. You can win $1,000 to spend at The Grove Homemaker Centre. Get yourself on the list next.
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6: Hume Motorway getting busier northbound from Brooks Road. It's starting to bank up for the run-up to the M5, M7, and you're looking at about a 30-minute trip to get from the interchange in Prestons through to the main tunnel entering Kingsgrove. There's moderate congestion from the interchange in Prestons to about Fairford Road in Padstow. In Campbelltown, only light conditions for both directions of Narellan Road, moving very well in either direction in between the Hume Motorway and Appin Road. The new look NAB Narellan is now open at Narellan Town Centre. Visit NAB Narellan today for more of what's important. 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That's the latest traffic. MacArthur's C91.3.
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7: Good morning, I'm Sophie Clark. The aged care sector is warning more than 3,000 beds have been shelved due to a federal funding issue. Ageing Australia says the latest funding increase from the federal government has fallen short. Victoria, Western Australia and New South Wales are expected to be hardest hit. A leading business group is raising concerns about Australia's migration policy, arguing the various proposals put forward will cause damage. The opposition would reduce net migration to 100,000 if it wins the next federal election. Labor and One Nation have also unveiled pledges to cut back migration to varying degrees. Chamber of Commerce and Industry Chief Executive Andrew McKellar says all three migration policies are bad for business.
8: From all of the parties that are in this debate at the moment, the focus is on an artificial net overseas migration target. That is not the right focus. We have to be looking at the skills needs in the Australian economy. We've got to look at how we lift the productive capacity of the Australian economy.
7: The Jewish community is marking the 3-year anniversary of the Hamas attack on southern Israel. A dawn service is being held in Sydney to remember the more than 1,200 people killed on October 7 in 2023. Pro-Palestinian groups who are also planning on holding vigils have faced criticism from the Premier and the opposition leader. Customers with online retailer ASOS have received a direct alert, apparently from hackers, claiming the site has been compromised. The message is the result of a suspected cyber attack and threatens to leak data from a cloud platform. The company says it's investigating the incident and taking immediate action to restrict access. The New South Wales Health Minister says he'll look into reports of disadvantaged people being buried in unmarked communal graves. An investigation has found war veterans, rough sleepers and others unable to pay for their own funeral are being buried with up to 5 strangers at sites across the country. Health Minister Ryan Park says we need to do better.
9: Quite clearly, the dignity of those who have passed, as well as for their families, is something that we need to take into consideration, and we need to do this better. I've asked New South Wales Health to have a look at this and to provide me some options.
7: Also making news, Australia's naval bases have been breached by undercover agents from the US testing defence security as part of the AUKUS submarine deal. And veteran ABC newsreader Richard Moorcroft has died at the age of 70.
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7: Updating sport, Dally M Captain of the Year James Fisher-Harris will once again lead a formidable New Zealand squad for the Rugby League World Cup. Alex Dimon was retired injured from the China Open final, continuing Novak Djokovic's now 34-match unbeaten record in Beijing. All-rounder Cameron Green's been ruled out of the first test against South Africa after sustaining an abdominal strain during the third ODI, and thousands of fans are gathering to farewell Lionel Messi as he plays his 208th and final match for Argentina. That's the latest.
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10: Tops of 19 degrees is what we're going to reach today. Cloudy, a medium chance of showers. Currently, we're sitting around 14. 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

0: Another breakfast on C91.3, 20 to 7. And Sneaky Jeff is here in the background today helping me out. And he just pointed out the sunrise. God, that is a nice sunrise. Look at those rays. Really looks like a sun with all the rays coming out. That's probably a stupid thing to say. But do you know what I mean? Like, you know, when you can actually see the rays, it's quite beautiful. Anyway, Sneaky Jeff is here to take your calls. And speaking of that,
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0: Time to get calling because on Friday, which is not too far away, you could win $1,000 to spend at The Grove Homemaker Centre. So think about this. Harvey Norman, Domain, Bing Lee, and appliances, technology, furniture, lighting. What if you want? $1,000, that's pretty good, man. I mean, you could buy something in its entirety for $1,000 or put it towards a bigger purchase. 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Is that even a thing? I don't know. But you could put this $1,000 towards it. Either way, it's a win. So if you would like to get on the Grove goodies list, call me 4628 9913. 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So get on the list. You could win $50. Call me 4628 9913.

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2: Through Campbelltown, moderate traffic for Narellan Road in both directions in between the Hume Motorway and Gilchrist Drive, Blackson Road. Blackson Road, no problems northbound from Narellan Road towards Campbelltown Road, and Campbelltown Road, a pretty clear northbound run through Woodbine to the Hume Motorway. The Hume Motorway looking good northbound from Narellan Road to the M5 M7, starts to bank up from the overpass of Campbelltown Road and the M5 Motorway citybound as moderate congestion, half an hour to get from Preston's through the Kingsgrove main tunnel. 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That's the latest traffic, MacArthur's C91.3.
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1: Jackie from Campbelltown, good morning to you.
2: Good morning, how are you going?
1: Oh, not bad, you know, back after 4 days off, feels good.
2: Excellent, excellent.
1: Are you in the car, Jackie?
2: I am.
1: Did you agree with me about that sunrise this morning?
2: It is beautiful, yeah. So pretty.
1: Yeah, thank you, good. I didn't know whether I made any sense, but you're saying I did, right?
2: No, I totally get it, like when you look at a cartoon picture.
1: Yeah, with the rays. Yeah, see, Jackie, we're on the same wavelength, my friend, and that's why I'm going to give you $50 to spend at The Grove. Now, it's only $50, but hey, you could probably get yourself a nice, you know, kettle or something.
2: It's about to be something, I'm sure.
1: And you're still in the drawer, so you could take home $1,000 on Friday when I announce somebody, all right?
2: Oh, that would be awesome.
1: Good on you, Jackie. Hang there for me.
2: Thank you.
3: Oh, I hope you know I will carry you home. 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
1: You're on MacArthur Breakfast on C91.3. We're looking at a mild day today. Tops of 19 degrees, medium chance of showers. Currently we're sitting around the 14 degree mark. Still feels chilly though. And wasn't it weird on the weekend with the weather? Like, I mean, I wasn't here, I was in Orange, but I saw because I got a camera on my front door so I can tune in at any time, see what's happening. And actually, my friend lives in Ludnam and it full hailed there on Saturday. It was weird, man. This whole weather situation is very strange. But as I was driving home from Orange, we went past Ludnam and that. I was looking for a shopping centre, you see. I didn't want to go to like a local one because, you know, I just wanted to remain inconspicuous, and also I looked like crap because I'd just driven 3.5 hours. Do you know I got lost? I drove home from Orange, obviously, and they've closed Great Western Highway. I did know that because obviously on the way I had to do the detour, but this time I decided not to do the detour, the Darling Causeway. I decided to go through Bell's Line of Road. Yeah, that was good. It was nice because it was like, it was very scenic. That's where they pick the apples. I've never been there, Bilpin or whatever. But yeah, I'm not someone who's good on a one lane each sort of road and with all the bends. And I'll tell you what, they should call it the Bilpin Bends because there's so many bends on Bell's Line Road. It was crazy. I mean, I did miss the entire Blue Mountains, which I liked. Because what is with the Blue Mountains roads? I don't really understand that. The Great Western Highway through the Blue Mountains, why does the speed limit change? Like, I understand when you get into a town, you drop down to 60. I understand that. But why is it sometimes 70? It goes like 80, 60, 70. I didn't like it. I didn't like it at all. And so anyway, went home via Bell's Line of Road, and I bought a pie from Orange, and by the time I got home, because it took so long, I had to throw it out, and I was absolutely devoed because it was chicken and Chardonnay. It was a chicken and Chardonnay pie, and I really wanted to eat it, but by the time I got home, it was probably, I don't know, full of bacteria or something. Anyway, I was originally going to tell you about Aldi. So they're building a $1 billion Southwest Sydney right there in Bradfield, you know, a big distribution centre. But now I can't focus on that because I'm still thinking about that pie and what a waste of $12 that was.
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0: from 7. Going to play some Benson Boone for you shortly. 19:27. And Good Charlotte. TikTok tunes right around the corner. We'll update your traffic news and weather next.
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10: Through Wilton, some moderate westbound traffic for Picton Road, starting to pick up from Pembroke Parade up to the Hume Motorway. The M5 Motorway, just under half an hour to get from Preston's to the main tunnel entry in Kingsgrove with moderate traffic. It's demonstrator season at Mercedes-Benz with 3 years complimentary servicing across the range. 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That's the latest traffic. MacArthur's C91.3.
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12: Good morning, I'm Sophie Clark. A service is being held in Sydney's east to mark 3 years since the October 7 terror attack. Hamas launched a land, sea and air assault into southern Israel on this day in 2023, killing 1,200 people. New South Wales Jewish Board of Deputies Chief Executive Michelle Goldman says it was the deadliest day in Israel's history.
13: We recall the depravity of events that took place on October 7, which horrified Australians from all backgrounds, but especially left a deep scar on Jewish Australians who lost family and friends.
12: Despite criticism from community and political leaders, pro-Palestinian vigils are also expected to go ahead in Sydney and Wollongong. Undercover agents from the US have breached Australian Defence Force bases during security tests linked to the AUKUS submarine deal. News Corp reports the United States Department of War agents entered restricted areas unchallenged and photographed security-controlled sites. Defence says it's working to address the issue. Australia's construction industry has broadly welcomed the opposition's migration overhaul, but has some concerns. The net migration rate will be pared back to 100,000 in the first and second year under a coalition government. As more houses become available, the rate will lift to 160,000. Master Builders Australia Chief Executive Danita Warne says the cuts to student visas might not work.
14: What impact that has on unskilled labour in the building and construction industry, but also the impact of international students when they graduate in building and construction and the ease upon which they can then be sponsored for a skilled migrant visa.
12: The federal government's being urged to reinstate funding for a service used by Australians seeking food, housing and other assistance. Charity organisations have written to the Prime Minister demanding the restoration of the $2 million yearly funding for Ask Lizzie. Research is highlighting the long-lasting economic effect of natural disasters on small business. A QBE insurance report found affected communities have 3% fewer businesses than expected in the year after a disaster. QBE's Mingyu Song says after 2 years, this more than doubles.
3: These are local jobs, services and opportunities that therefore didn't exist as a result of the disruption. So yeah, like that number is quite alarming.
12: And there's been a drop in the overall number of complaints about the nation's major telcos, according to latest data.
11: Campbelltown Catholic Club's Hi-Viz Happy Hour, Fridays from 2:30, C91.3 Sport.
12: Updating sport, Knights duo Kalyn Ponga and Dane Gagai will represent New Zealand at the Rugby League World Cup after a change in eligibility rules. Alex de Minaur's retired injured from the China Open final in Beijing. Novak Djokovic unbeaten after 34 matches. Supercars teams are waiting on the result of crucial engine testing, which could deliver a boost to Ford and Toyota motors ahead of Sunday's Bathurst 1000. And LIV Golf has secured a funding lifeline from a private equity firm to extend the breakaway tour through to 2027.
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0: Looking at a mostly mild day today. Cloudy, tops of 19 degrees, a medium chance of showers. Currently it's 14. You're on C91.3. It's time for TikTok at 7 o'clock. It's where we explore the weird and wonderful world of TikTok. What's trending? What's going viral? What are your TikTok chants? And today is all about Jimmy Barnes. Why? Because he's a cool dude. I like Jimmy Barnes. We're basically mates. I've said this a million times. We're not. I've met him twice. I've interviewed him 3 times, though. So does that call us? Does that make us mates? I'm going with yes. Now, if you don't follow him on TikTok, you should. Jimmy Barnes Official. He's very down-to-earth, very genuine guy. I like that, you know. But they also do, himself and his wife, Jane, they do little sing-songs. So, particularly on a weekend. So this is not last weekend, the weekend before, where they decided to watch a movie and they sang a song about it. Have a listen.
15: Woohoo! Saturday night! Big Saturday night! What are we going to do?
16: Watch a movie.
15: Oh. Not going out? You're not going anywhere? I don't think we'll be going anywhere. I think we'll be in our house watching a movie. We're thinking about We're going to the pictures. We're going to watch Young Frankenstein, I think, if we can find it. But here's a song for everybody who's staying in on a Saturday night. I'm watching movies. Here we go.

Oh my God, I love them so much. This is Jimmy Barnes and his wife, Jane, just having a sing song at home on a Saturday night. Seriously. When are they going to adopt me? Really? I mean, I love my family, don't get me wrong. I love you guys. But you know how I always want to do karaoke? Well, imagine if I was one of the Barnes. It's welcomed. It's not just welcomed in their household, it's encouraged. I love it. Jimmy Barnes, what an absolute legend. Let's go back to 91. This got to number 7 on the ARIA charts. It's Barnsley, and When Your Love Is

Roundy, When Your Love Is Gone. That was your TikTok tune on C91.3. Told you that was a cracker tune. Real good, man. Anyway, if you want to see the full video of Jimmy and his wife Jane having a little sing-song at their house, it's up on our social media. Go check it out. But in the background of that song, you could hear the kids singing. Do you remember that was his kids? And later on, they became the Tin Lids. Isn't that like just a step back in time? Really is. But Barnsley's a legend, man. Truly. Nice guy. We're friends, you know. I'm running with it. I don't care what anyone says. I'm running with it. And you know, he did a tribute for Angry Anderson after he passed away. I think that was last week or the week before. And he did a tribute of his song, Rock and Roll is King. Sounded a little something.

There you go. They were good mates, apparently. They had a lot to do with each other in the early days when they were both on the pub scene. So that's called Rock and Roll is King. And all the tributes from that, the proceeds, will be donated to Support Act, who do a lot in helping all musical workers in times of need. So there you go. Go download it. You'll be doing a good thing, helping a good cause, and also a good song. And also Jimmy Barnes is a legend. And I know that because we're friends.

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2: The M5 motorway is off to a busy start to the morning and city bound. It's a 25-minute trip from Preston through to the main tunnel entering Kingsgrove. The thickest part of that traffic is the overpass of Heathcote Road through Moorbank. Currents Hill and Mount Annan, Narellan Road is looking pretty clear in either direction. Not much traffic in between the Camden Bypass and the Hume Motorway. And same goes for Campbelltown. Only light traffic for Narellan Road at the intersection of Gilchrist Drive and Blackson Road. 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And more. That's the latest traffic. 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
1: going to
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0: And on this day, the 7th of October in 1769, James Cook and the crew of the HMS Endeavour reached the North Island of New Zealand during Cook's first voyage to the Pacific. In 1849, on this day, Edgar Allan Poe died. He was only 40. In 1950, I guess 40 back in 1849 was like being 100, right? Surely. I mean, it was big lifespans back then. Although, I feel like some people did, but it wasn't like the royal. You know what? I digress. Let's go back to this. In 1959, on this day, we saw the far side of the moon for the first time. Soviet spacecraft Luna 3 sent back the first photographs of the far side of the moon. It photographed about 70%. So there you are. In 63, on this day, the Beach Boys released this song. Reached number 4 on the US Billboard album chart. In 77, on this day, Queen released this. The double A-side single also had We Are the Champions on it. In 78, on this day, it was a great day for music because this soundtrack hit number 1 in the UK, and I'm pretty happy about it. Soundtrack began a 13-week run at number 1 in the UK. I have this. I still own this soundtrack. I mean, it's Frankie Valli, man. Plus all the other songs. What a musical that was. In 89, on this day, Paula Abdul. She reached number 1 with her debut album, Forever Your Girl. In 95, Alanis. Reached number 1 with her angry album, Jagged Little Pill. It was one of the defining albums of the 90s. I mean, I also own that. There's just some albums you have to own, and that is one of them. Brilliant. Today is National Bathtub Day and International Walk or Bike to School Day. Celebrity birthdays. Tom York, who is the lead singer of Radiohead. But I'm a creep. He is 58 today. Speaking of singers, this guy. No, I cannot forget from where it is that I come from. I cannot forget. John Coogs, he is 75. All right, on to our local legend celebrating. Somebody's going to win a cake thanks to Cake Biz in Narellan. So we've got some late entries. Friday, Paul Flanagan from Narellan Vale was 37. Good on you, mate. Monday, Cody Hamilton from Camden South was 24. And Tuesday, what day is it? I'm so confused. Was that yesterday? Yeah, yesterday, Hayley Marshall from Narellan Vale was 18. Now, remember, pub lunch was in yesterday, so we're just going to try and do all the birthdays that we know off, all right? Good. Today, Greg Dale from Eaglevale is 55. Oh, my God, that rhymes. Greg Dale from Eaglevale, he's 55 today. Francesca Jenkins from Mount Annan is 13. Sheena Turner from Cairns is 68. Tyler Sutton from Spring Farm is 30. And Colin Barnes from Glenfield is 61. But there can only be one winner, and the winner of the cake is... Oh, would you know? It's Glendale from Eaglevale. Greg Dale, sorry. Greg Dale from Eaglevale, you win the cake. If you'd like to register for MacArthur Birthdays, you can head to our website, c913.com.au, or Sneaky Jeff's on standby on the phones if you'd like to call him, 46289913. Right. So we think that all of that was good to go. And if it's not, you can ring Sneaky Jeff, 46289913.

0: 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You're on MacArthur Breakfast on C91.3, and applied that because it's lead singer Tom York's birthday today. That's such a good song, man, especially on a day like today when it's sort of like overcast and that. You know, it's got that sort of vibe, I reckon. All right, cool. This is up next. Going to play some 1927. We'll update your traffic news and weather for you as well.
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10: The M5 motorway city bound, some moderate traffic from the overpass of the Hume Highway in Liverpool through to Fairford Road in Padstow. That makes it about a 25-minute trip to get from Preston's through to the main tunnel entry in Kingsgrove. The M7 motorway, a very clear run northbound from Narellan Road all the way to the M4 at Eastern Creek. And in Eastern Creek, just some moderate traffic in both directions of Old Walgrove Road to and from the M7 motorway. Right now, for a limited time at Specsavers, get free polarised lenses on your second pair. 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That's the latest traffic. MacArthur's C91.3.
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12: Good morning, I'm Sophie Clark. A service is being held in Sydney's east to mark 3 years since the October 7 terror attack. Hamas launched a land, sea and air assault into southern Israel on this day in 2023, killing 1,200 people. New South Wales Jewish Board of Deputies Chief Executive Michelle Goldman says it was the deadliest day in Israel's history.
13: We recall the depravity of events that took place on October 7, which horrified Australians from all backgrounds, but especially left a deep scar on Jewish Australians who lost family and friends.
12: Despite criticism from community and political leaders, pro-Palestinian vigils are also expected to go ahead in Sydney and Wollongong. Undercover agents from the US have breached Australian Defence Force bases during security tests linked to the AUKUS submarine deal. News Corp reports the United States Department of War agents entered restricted areas unchallenged and photographed security-controlled sites. Defence says it's working to address the issue. Australia's construction industry has broadly welcomed the opposition's migration overhaul, but has some concerns. The net migration rate will be pared back to 100,000 in the first and second year under a coalition government. As more houses become available, the rate will lift to 160,000. Master Builders Australia Chief Executive Danita Warne says the cuts to student visas might not work.
14: What impact that has on unskilled labour in the building and construction industry, but also the impact of international students when they graduate in building and construction and the ease upon which they can then be sponsored for a skilled migrant visa.
12: The federal government's being urged to reinstate funding for a service used by Australians seeking food, housing and other assistance. Charity organisations have written to the Prime Minister demanding the restoration of the $2 million yearly funding for Ask Lizzie. Research is highlighting the long-lasting economic effect of natural disasters on small business. A QBE insurance report found affected communities have 3% fewer businesses than expected in the year after a disaster. QBE's Mingyu Song says after 2 years, this more than doubles.
15: These are local jobs, services and opportunities that therefore didn't exist as a result of the disruption. So yeah, like that number is quite alarming.
12: And there's been a drop in the overall number of complaints about the nation's major telcos, according to latest data.
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12: Updating sport, Knights duo Kaelin Ponga and Dane Gagai will represent New Zealand at the Rugby League World Cup after a change in eligibility rules. Alex de Minaur's retired injured from the China Open final in Beijing. Novak Djokovic unbeaten after 34 matches. Supercars teams are waiting on the result of crucial engine testing, which could deliver a boost to Ford and Toyota motors ahead of Sunday's Bathurst 1000. And LIV Golf has secured a funding lifeline from a private equity firm to extend the breakaway tour through to 2027.
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0: Cloudy today, medium chance of showers, tops of 19 degrees. Tomorrow, mostly sunny and 21. Currently, we're sitting around 13. Hey, have you gone to Macca's and tried the new Nashville chicken range yet? 100% Aussie chicken with bold southern flavour. Don't Macca's walk, Macca's run.

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1: 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Oh, great. Now she's got a torch.
0: The Skedaddle Walk is happening Saturday, the 24th of October. And on the phone to talk about it this morning is Nadine Hall.

0: healthy, young, fit women with no real risk factors of heart disease.
1: And I mean, you know this from personal experience.
0: Yeah, I suffered a SCAD heart attack myself in March 2023. And since then, like, I really didn't have any information what it was. You know, I remember being in hospital and the doctor said, oh, you've had a SCAD heart attack. So what did I do? I pulled out Google and had a look to see what, you know, what that actually was. And since then, I've, you know, signed up to be a volunteer for SCAD Research Australia and do my little bit to help promote awareness and raise funds for, you know, much needed research that we need to have for this and, you know, help save and educate all about this, you know, unknown heart condition that affects women under 50. You know, I had no idea at the time that I was having a heart attack. It really was the last thing that crossed my mind because I felt like I did everything to prevent a heart attack.
1: And what were your symptoms, Nadine, if you don't mind me asking?
0: Oh, yeah, I come out of the gym and I started to feel quite clammy. My left hand sort of went a bit funny, tingly, started to vomit. You know, I did have all those typical heart attack symptoms, but I still didn't identify that I was 47 and having a heart attack. Very fit and healthy, and yeah, I rang an ambulance and was straight off to the hospital and they said, yep, you've suffered a SCAD heart attack.
1: Gosh.
0: And it can reoccur, that's the thing. So one of the most crazy things about this, like, I'm on medication for the rest of my life for, you know, treated for a heart attack, but it can reoccur, and that stress in itself is, you know, a bit daunting when it comes to putting yourself back out there and exercising again too. And, you know, so we just need to keep raising awareness of this. You know, I know of people that have lost loved ones because they've gone to bed and haven't woken up and it turns out that they've had a SCAD heart attack. So, you know, we need to get that awareness out there and, you know, put ourselves first for a change and seek help and get that checkup.
1: Is there any big difference between a normal, I don't want to use that word necessarily, but a standard heart attack and a SCAD heart attack?
0: Yeah, there is. So a SCAD heart attack is actually when you get a tear in one of your arteries.
1: Right.
0: And so what happens is that tear, you have the blood flowing through the artery and it creates a blood clot, which entails creates a heart attack because it becomes a blockage.
1: Right. Okay. That's, yeah, see, there you go. Every day you learn things and I'm sure you're still learning a lot about this.
0: Yeah, every day. And, you know, one of the most valuable things that I've found is just having that connection of the little SCAD community that we have created locally. So on 24th of October, Saturday, at Camden Bike Track, we're doing our third Camden Skedaddle Walk at 3 p.m. It is the 10th actual SCAD walk around Australia, but for Camden, it's our third. And, yeah, we're walking to raise awareness and much-needed funds for SCAD. So if anyone wants to join us, please go to the scadresearch.com.au page and that will take you to where you need to go to join a walk or to donate money or to find out some more information about it.
1: Yeah, good on you, Nadine. That's a fantastic initiative. So, all right, as you said, it's 3 p.m. at Camden Bike Track. I'm sure we'll catch up with you again next year, but have a good walk.
0: Lovely. Thank you. I hope to see you all there.
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0: Sarah McArthur Breakfast on C91.3. This is coming up for you next. We'll play some Good Charlotte, but also it's Wednesday. You're halfway there, and that's why we're going to play You're Halfway There. You can win yourself a family pass for Luna Park, Sydney. That's up right after this.
1: We keep MacArthur moving.
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3: From Horningsea Park to Preston's, Camden Valley Way has some busy traffic in both directions of Camden Valley Way in between Cowpasture Road and the Hume Motorway Junction. Busy in between, but moving. In Campbelltown, some moderate traffic about for both directions of Narellan Road, just at the intersection of Calicar Road near the Market Fair. The Morrissey Bypass is on track in either direction. And in Narellan, only light traffic at the main traffic lights of Narellan Town Centre, Camden Valley Way and Narellan Road. 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If you don't, you're digging blind. Search before you dig online every time. That's the latest traffic. 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
4: Oh, we're halfway there.
1: You're halfway there.
0: Coming back on a Wednesday. It feels good, friends. It really does. And now I get to celebrate with you because you can win yourself a family pass for Luna Park, Sydney. 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Lots of memories there, hey? When's the last time you went to Luna Park? Oh, man, I can't even remember. I must go back. I must. Your turn to win now, though. How do you do it? Well, I'm going to give you the first half of a song lyric. It's your job to give me the rest. Get it right and you win. Now, I know school holidays are coming to an end, but hey, finish with a bang, I say. Go to Luna Park. Here we go. Here's your lyric, right? You got to finish it. This is really easy, by the way. Hit me, baby. What is the next line of that? Hit me, baby. Don't make me sing it. Come on, you know. Nobody wants to hear me sing on a Wednesday. Hit me, baby. Okay. If you know the rest of that lyric and you want the prize, 4628991 3.
1: Hump Day Wednesday

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0: 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MacArthur's Home. 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
1: Cindy from Mount Annan, how are you this morning?
2: Good, how are you?
1: I'm pretty good. How's school holidays treating you?
2: Yeah, great. Good having the kids home.
1: Yeah, have you been a lot of places?
2: Not really.
1: Yeah, so you'd like to go to Luna Park then?
2: We'd love it.
1: When's the last time you went to Luna Park?
2: Oh, I can't even remember. It must have been when I was younger.
1: Yeah, that's what I was thinking, you know. I can't even remember either. It can't be our memories. Yeah. It must have just been a long time ago, right?
2: Yeah, definitely.
1: All right, to win the family pass, Cindy, all you have to do is finish this lyric. Hit me, baby.
2: One more time.
1: Oh, she does it easily. Well done to you. So you can't remember when you're in Luna Park, but you remember the lyrics to Britney.
2: The kids are going to have so much fun. Thank you so much.
1: Good on you, Cindy. Have a great time. All right, play again next week. Luna Park, Sydney. It's just for fun. 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Almost 8 o'clock, so we're going to play some Somber for you shortly. Nelly. And the Fooey's. Also, the winning doesn't stop. Do you like Motown? Hey, well, you can win tickets to Dancing in the Shadows of Motown at the Cube. You and three mates. How good. Love that. So you can win that after 8:30. Also, going to catch up with my mate Isaac Eats a Lot next. He's going to tell us where we should eat around town.
0: Breakfast. MacArthur Breakfast.
3: 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Jack's one of my seven favourite meals of the day.
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4: Hi, I'm Darcy Lowndes, Mayor of Campbelltown. 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
11: In St Andrews, reports of a breakdown. It's on Raby Road, just at the intersection of the roundabout of Campbelltown Road. The Hume Motorway, all clear northbound or southbound, only a 10-minute run between Norellan Road and the M5 M7. And from Preston's, it is a busy run in either direction of Camden Valley Way in between Bonera Road and the Hume Motorway Junction. It's spring season at Freedom. 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That's the latest traffic, MacArthur's C91.3.
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12: Good morning, I'm Sophie Clark. Businesses and universities are concerned the Coalition's plan to slash migration numbers to a historic low will be bad for the economy. The opposition is planning on cutting temporary visas by 650,000 over 4 years, restricting post-study work rights and reducing international student entries. Opposition leader Angus Taylor has told Today the cut will benefit the economy and help relieve housing supply issues.
13: I talk to business groups all the time, and right now what we are seeing is a guest worker economy. We've got to 3 million million people on temporary visas. So we've got to get breathing space, access to the people we need, the skills we need.
12: Australia's Jewish community is marking 3 years since October 7 terror attacks. 1,200 people were killed and hundreds were taken hostage when Hamas militants launched an assault on southern Israel. Plans for two pro-Palestinian vigils to be held in Sydney and Wollongong have been condemned by politicians and community leaders. The tax office boss has called a snap meeting with small business groups over the decision to ban credit card tax payments. The change was announced after the ban on card surcharges was introduced, sparking backlash from business owners. More than 20 representatives from industry groups are expected to attend the event. After 13 years, the organisers of Queensland's Big Red Bash are calling time on the music festival. The final event will be held in Birdsville next July. Organisers say ongoing weather concerns, rising costs and logistical challenges have forced them to make next year the last. The number of Australians making complaints about phone and internet issues fell last financial year. The Telecommunications Industry Ombudsman received about 54,000 complaints in the 2025-26 financial year. Ombudsman Cynthia Gabert says delays, inaction and poor services remain the biggest drivers of complaints.
14: Nearly 5,000 people contacted us about connection delays and inadequate fault testing was about 7,000. But you know, the biggest complaint issue with about 33,000 complaints was people experiencing no or delayed actions that they're provided.
12: Also making news, an investigation has found multiple fruit and vegetables for sale in Australian supermarkets contain prohibited levels of pesticide residue. And Starbucks is facing a consumer lawsuit over claims its sugar-free protein drinks may actually contain more sugar than a Reese's Peanut Butter Cup.
0: Campbelltown Catholic Club's Hi-Viz Happy Hour, Fridays from 2:30, C91.3 Sport.
12: Updating sport, Sharks young gun Riley Pollard has penned a contract extension which would keep him at Cronulla for another year. The 21-year-old signing up until the end of 2028, making his debut against the Storm in round 27. Reigning Bathurst 1000 champion Matt Payne says he's looking at Mount Panorama differently this year after claiming his first win at last year's event. And Novak Djokovic has won the China Open in Beijing after Alex de Minaur retired from the match injured. That's the latest. I'm Sophie Clark.
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1: Looking at tops of 19 degrees today, cloudy, a medium chance of showers. Tomorrow, back up to mostly sunny and 21. Currently, it's 14 degrees. 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
2: Just eat it. Just eat it.
0: Oh! On the phone this morning, our local foodie, Isaac Eats a Lot. Hello, mate.
3: G'day, Ali. How you been?
0: Oh, always hungry, just like you, my friend.
3: Did you celebrate a birthday recently?
0: I did. I had my son's birthday.
3: Tell him I said happy birthday, and I hope he appreciated all the generous things you did for him.
0: Thank you so much, legend. I appreciate that. Speaking of generous, as in portion size, where have you been lately?
3: All right, I've got a pork roll place for you, Emily. I know we both love our pork rolls. We're going to Camden. It's called Lahaina Pork Rolls or Bun Me and Pies.
0: Oh, I've seen this.
3: Inside information, the original owner of Lee's Bakery in Campbelltown.
0: Oh.
3: Okay? So make of that what you will. If you're a big fan of the OG Lee's, think, you know, 2020, lockdown, everyone was getting that French baguette, pork roll and bun me. He's now moved, so he sold the Campbelltown stores. Congratulations to him and all the successes to the new owners of Lee's Bakery in Campbelltown. But he's moved to Camden and he's doing pies, bun me, and they're going to be adding coffee soon.
0: Oh, so basically, the barn me pork roll that you know and love that used to be here in Campbelltown.
3: We got it together. We went to Demerit Street, Ali, you and I, and we had one.
0: You introduced me to it. I have ordered that ever since that time that we went years ago. I've had that on numerous occasions, but you're telling me now I can get that in Camden.
3: You certainly can. And not only that, I think it's just as good as the early days. I mean, I had it Wednesday. Walked in, off the street, a little bit of moisture in the atmosphere, and the baguette was so crunchy.
0: Yum.
3: That it was just like glass. It was perfect.
0: Oh, so good. If you've never had a banh mi, absolutely go and try one. The pork, it's called pork roll banh mi, is that what it's called?
3: Crispy. You got to get the crispy pork roll, because crispy. If you just say a pork roll, then they'll give you the traditional Vietnamese one with like the sliced luncheon meat. But you want crispy or roast pork. That's my personal preference.
0: Alrighty, and what's that place called again?
3: Lahaina Bun Me and Pies in Camden, just off that roundabout as you're coming into town past the Maccas.
0: Okay, perfect. All right, excellent. Nice and local. And you wanted to mention something that opened on the weekend.
3: I just wanted to give another big congratulations and shout out to the B85 guys, because they were shut for a week. We all didn't know what to do with ourselves. What pastries do we eat? Where do we get baked goods? Oh no, they've reopened. They've now got both sides of that arcade laneway, so they've got production on one side, service on the other. It means hopefully they can make more goodies to serve more of us in the local community. I can't wait to get back there and check it out.
0: And that's also in Camden.
3: Also in Camden, of course, God's country.
0: Yeah, so that's the bakery you've talked about a few times, which is just up from Squeeze and Grind.
3: It is. That I'm not sure of the arcade or laneway that it's in, but it's a great little precinct. I always go, whenever they put that milfuel, the like layered pastry back on the specials menu, I'm there for it every single time.
0: We love it. So B85 has reopened after some renovations. That's good to know. And again, what is the name of the banh mi in Camden?
3: Lahaina Banh Mi and Pies.
0: There you go. Write that one down. Thank you as always, Isaac. Where do we head to see you on your food adventures?
3: Isaac, QSS1A, IFFAC, _EatsALot on all the social platforms. Can't wait to see you all following along on the journey.
0: Thank you, legend. We will speak to you again soon.
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2: Through Campbelltown, things are busy but moving in both directions of Narellan Road, in between the Hume Motorway and the Gilchrist Drive Blackstone Road intersection. The Morrissey Bypass, busy but moving in both directions also. The Hume Motorway looking clear, 10 minutes from Narellan Road to the M5, M7 at Preston's. Or southbound on the Hume Motorway, you're also clear from Narellan Road to Menangle Road. That's just the 80k roadwork zone on the run up to Picton Road. In Wilton, only light traffic in both directions of Picton Road on either approach to the Hume Motorway. 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That's the latest traffic, MacArthur's C91.3.
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0: Welcome to your Wednesday. Tell you what, it's good to come back on a Wednesday because, you know, it's almost the weekend, so I'm pretty stoked about that. I had a great weekend, though. It was fantastic. Kicked it off on Friday. I went to a true crime speakeasy, which is basically like someone gets up and they talk about different true crime cases. They give you a little cocktail and that. It was mad. I enjoyed it. Went with some friends to that. And they gave us this charcuterie board, you know? And the charcuterie board had all the things that'll kill you. You know, salami, brie, all of those delicious things. And I like to load those puppies up with different flavours, you know, some sour, some cheese, this and that. Anyway, I grabbed an olive. But it wasn't an olive. Turns out it was a Maltese. And I'll tell you what, nothing really surprises your tongue. Like thinking that you're getting something sour, but you got something sweet. Who puts a Maltese in a charcuterie box? If you do, why? That's for all the bitter stuff. The charcuterie's for the bitter things. Anyway, that was the first surprise. Second surprise was I ended up in Orange. Took my mum it was meant to be a birthday lunch. Ended up being a whole birthday weekend. A lot of surprises on the way too. Didn't realise that Great Western Highway was closed, so that was annoying. And also forgot that it was daylight saving. So we ended up, was it late to everything or early to everything? I don't know, but that was a surprise. Another surprise is I forgot to turn all my alarms off. So I was woken up at 3 a.m. That was really annoying on my day off, let me tell you. But another surprise that I realised, and I shouldn't really be surprised by this, but I was. The limit to my competitiveness has no end, right? So as I said, I took my mum out for this lunch for her birthday, and it was lovely. Went to a winery. They gave us the best seat in the house. They literally said best seat in the house. There was this guy singing. It was sunny. There was like crisp coolness in the air. It was a wonderful day, and we sat there. On the seats in the restaurant. But then on the grass, there was like those beanbag seats. And I said to my mum, gee, if I sit in that, I'd never get out of that. And she goes, I'd get out of that easy. And I was like, all right, whatever. Anyway, so after lunch, we went and sat on the beanbags. And I said, hey, you reckon you could get out of that beanbag? And she's like, I reckon I could faster than you. And I said, oh, yeah, you want to put your money where your mouth is? And she goes, all right. I said, $50. First person to get out of that. I'm going to time you. So anyway, we both sat in the beanbag. And she won. She beat me by 1.5 seconds getting out of a beanbag. It really surprised me because I thought, why am I challenging my 70-year-old mother at a beanbag competition? I'll tell you why. Because winners win. When you make your move, except when you're at a winery and, you know, she beat me by 1.5 seconds. But I had a couple of responsible bevos, you know? So really, I think I won. Technically, I win. Love you, Mum.
1: Redondo. Ali is absolutely awesome.
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11: Through Campbelltown, things are busy but moving in both directions of Narellan Road, in between the Hume Motorway and the Gilchrist Drive Blackson Road intersection. The Morrissey Bypass, busy but moving in both directions also. The Hume Motorway looking clear, 10 minutes from Narellan Road to the M5, M7 at Preston's. Or southbound on the Hume Motorway, you're also clear from Narellan Road to Menangle Road. That's just the 80k roadwork zone on the run up to Picton Road. In Wilton, only light traffic in both directions of Picton Road on either approach to the Hume Motorway. 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That's the latest traffic, MacArthur's C91.3.
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13: Good morning, I'm Sophie Clark. Businesses and universities are concerned the Coalition's plan to slash migration numbers to a historic low will be bad for the economy. The opposition is planning on cutting temporary visas by 650,000 over 4 years, restricting post-study work rights and reducing international student entries. Opposition leader Angus Taylor has told Today the cut will benefit the economy and help relieve housing supply issues.
14: I talk to business groups all the time, and right now what we are seeing is a guest worker economy. We've got to 3 million people on temporary visas. So we've got to get breathing space, access to the people we need, the skills we need.
13: Australia's Jewish community is marking 3 years since October 7 terror attacks. 1,200 people were killed and hundreds were taken hostage when Hamas militants launched an assault on southern Israel. Plans for two pro-Palestinian vigils to be held in Sydney and Wollongong are being condemned by politicians and community leaders. The tax office boss has called a snap meeting with small business groups over the decision to ban credit card tax payments. The change was announced after the ban on card surcharges was introduced, sparking backlash from business owners. More than 20 representatives from industry groups are expected to attend the event. After 13 years, the organisers of Queensland's Big Red Bash are calling time on the music festival. The final event will be held in Birdsville next July. Organisers say ongoing weather concerns, rising costs and logistical challenges have forced them to make next year the last. The number of Australians making complaints about phone and internet issues fell last financial year. The Telecommunications Industry Ombudsman received about 54,000 complaints in the 2025-26 financial year. Ombudsman Cynthia Gabert says delays, inaction and poor services remain the biggest drivers of complaints.
15: Nearly 5,000 people contacted us about connection delays and inadequate fault testing was about 7,000. But, you know, the biggest complaint issue with about 33,000 complaints was people experiencing no or delayed actions that they're provided.
13: Also making news, an investigation has found multiple fruit and vegetables for sale in Australian supermarkets contain prohibited levels of pesticide residue. And Starbucks is facing a consumer lawsuit over claims its sugar-free protein drinks may actually contain more sugar than a Reese's Peanut Butter Cup.
12: Campbelltown Catholic Club's High Viz Happy Hour, Fridays from 2:30, C91.3 Sport.
13: Updating sport, Sharks young gun Riley Pollard has penned a contract extension which would keep him at Cronulla for another year. The 21-year-old signing up until the end of 2028, making his debut against the Storm in round 27. Reigning Bathurst 1000 champion Matt Payne says he's looking at Mount Panorama differently this year after claiming his first win at last year's event. And Novak Djokovic has won the China Open in Beijing after Alex Diminor retired from the match injured. That's the latest. I'm Sophie Clark.
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0: Looking at tops of 19 degrees today, cloudy, a medium chance of showers. Tomorrow, mostly sunny and 21. Currently in Campbelltown, we're sitting around 13 degrees. 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
1: Ali's Big Banger. Ali's Big Banger.
0: Now, I hear Pub Lunch had a go at this yesterday, or failed to. I think he said something like, she says something here, bangability. Which is both rude and disrespectful. I'm only kidding. Thanks for filling in, Pubby. I know it's hard for you to, you know, do a big banger, I understand. Remembering all those lines, it's tough. It's real tough at your age, bro. I get it. I totally get it. Let's hope I can remember it. It is time for Ali's Big Banger. We do this every day around this time, and it's what that bloke said. A sick, epic banger. Stumbled. Doesn't have to be a rock banger, though. Just has to have. Now, I'm by myself today. Well, Sneaky Jeff's here. He's part of my rent-a-crowd, all right? So, you ready, everybody? Okay. Just has to have what we like to call bangability. Right, timing's a little off, but I think that's okay. And this week we are doing the Motown Bangers. Oh man, it's a little rusty after 4 days off, let me tell you. Now, I love Motown personally. And after this, your chance to win tickets to Motown at the Cube. You and three mates. But today we're going to start with, Pub Lunch played one yesterday, right? He did Motown. Yeah? Good, good. Ticking all the boxes. This guy is often called the Godfather of Soul. He helped transform R&B that focused heavily on singing and melody into music driven by rhythm and dance. And not only was he Motown, but he helped create funk. And this song, well, makes you feel good.
2: Wow!

1.3. However, that is not true Motown. That is a crossover of funk, but still so good, right? And I mean, he influenced so much of the music that we heard that's coming out of Motown. I love that music, man. And, you know, he'd some bangers, old James Brown. Remember this one? This is a man's world. Great voice. I mean, controversial character in his own right, but great voice, great stage presence, always so sweaty.

0: Other than that, moving well towards the Hume Motorway, and the Hume Motorway a clear northbound run from Narellan Road to the M5 M7. The new look NAB Narellan is now open at Narellan Town Centre. 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
2: 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So if you'd like to go bopping around Saturday the 17th of October on us, tickets for you and three mates to win right now. All you have to do is call me 46289913 and tell me who did I just play just then. He felt good. You know that guy? All right. 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

0: 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Dancing in the shadows of Motown at The Cube. Oh,
1: yeah. Baby, you're my buttercup. Nicole from Casula, how are you?
2: Good, thanks, Ali. Happy morning.
1: Oh, you know, not too bad. First day back after a long weekend. That's always going to hurt a little bit, Nicole, you know?
2: Yep, I'm still on holidays.
1: Oh. How long are you on holidays for?
2: I'm in education, so I get the school holidays off. So, yep, another, we've got 3 more days until we're back to school.
1: Rub it in, Nicole. 3 days to go. Oh, well, you enjoy it, mate. So, speaking of enjoying yourself, your chance to get tickets for you and 3 friends to see Dancing in the Shadows of Motown. Nicole, all you have to do is tell me, which artist did I just play for the banger?
2: It was James Brown.
1: Yeah, it was. Well done, Nicole. You're off Dancing in the Shadows of Motown. You reckon you're going to have a dance or what?
2: Oh, absolutely. Thank you so much, Ali. Yes, I love that music as well.
1: Excellent. You have a great time. See you, Nicole. Enjoy your holidays.
2: Thanks so much. Thanks, Ali.
1: More chances to win tomorrow at this time. So make sure you're tuning in, or you can book your tickets for Dancing in the Shadows of Motown now at thecube.net.au.

0: Christian Farnham, Pressure Down. You're on the Cut for Breakfast on C91.3. Well, almost at 9 o'clock. Gee, that's good, isn't it? I mean, you're probably starting work now. I've only got an hour left. Before you know, it's the weekend again. I mean, how good? You probably think that you are better now. Picton for Arts Alive, broadcasting live. Scott and I'm first and Scott's next. I don't know what time I start. Let's just say 3. I think it's earlier than that, but 3 sounds good to me. I'm going out the night before. Mate, it's a Saturday. People have things to do. You want to sleep in, right? Kids sport and all that. Yeah, it's settled. I'll start at 3. Nobody knows you're out of control, but I see. I just got a message, apparently it's 2. It's only an hour? What's an hour matter? Anyway, so make sure you catch us down at Picton for Arts Alive this Saturday. Very exciting. Talking Heads Post Malone Cat's Eye is all on the way. We'll update your traffic news and weather for you next.
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6: From Horningsea Park through Preston's, Camden Valley Way is busy but moving in both directions in between Cowpasture Road and the Hume Motorway Junction. In Liverpool, some traffic in both directions of the Hume Highway in between Hoxton Park Road and Elizabeth Drive. And the M5 Motorway back on track at about a 15-minute run from Preston's through to the main tunnel entry in Kingsgrove. 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That's the latest traffic. 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
8: I'm Sophie Clark. The death of an Australian soldier in the Northern Territory is adding to the push for a memorial to Defence Force personnel who die in training exercises. Corporal Brendan Hannam died when the military vehicle he was a passenger in rolled. Australian Peacekeepers Association Chief Executive Rod Henderson says they have a site in Canberra, but now they need funding.
9: Sir Angus Houston as our patron, and I would suggest he's probably the best place to speak to between government defence. But look, as yet, we haven't had any significant input of funding from government.
8: Israel's ambassador to Australia says it's important to remember the events of October 7, 3 years on from the terror attack. 1,200 people were killed when Hamas launched an assault on southern Israel. Services are being held nationally to honour those lost. The tax office boss will sit down with business leaders angry at the decision to stop accepting credit cards for tax payments. The announcement was made after the ban on businesses passing on card surcharges took effect. Australian Banking Association Chief Executive Simon Birmingham says a lot of anger stems from a lack of notice from the ATO.
10: Obviously, when you're paying your tax, you don't have a choice. You have to pay your tax, I have to pay my tax, and small businesses have to pay their tax. And so the tax office is able to say pretty clearly, these are the payment options available to you and expect that people will comply because that's the law.
8: OpenAI has used a parliamentary inquiry to apologise again for its technology accessing Australian government websites. Executives from the company have appeared before the federal probe into AI in Sydney. They admit OpenAI should have handled its response to the breaches better. Online retailer ASOS is warning customers their personal information may have been accessed through unauthorised activity. App users were sent a notification claiming the fashion giant had been hacked. Tech expert Trevor Long has told Today people should be wary of messages being sent to them by businesses.
11: When you get messages, don't follow the links in those messages to make phone calls or send messages. Find the actual contact number for your bank or your card holder, whoever it might be, and make a call directly to the bank.
8: Also making news, the federal opposition leader is rejecting concerns raised by business groups about his new immigration policy. And veteran ABC presenter Richard Moorcroft is being remembered for his generosity following his death at the age of 70.
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8: Updating sport, Knights skipper Kalen Ponga has paid a $1,000 fine with an early guilty plea for his high tackle on Victor Radley in Sunday's NRL Grand Final. Ponga will debut alongside Newcastle teammate Dean Gagai for New Zealand in the opening match of the World Cup against Australia. Reigning Bathurst champion Garth Tander admits he's feeling the itch to get behind the wheel ahead of the first great race since his retirement. And in the UEFA Nations League, Spain has come from behind to defeat Croatia 2-1, England beating Czechia 3-0.
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12: Cloudy today, tops of 19 degrees, a medium chance of showers. Mostly sunny and 21 for your Thursday, 26 and sunny for your Friday. Currently it's 14. 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

0: Hannah on MacArthur Breakfast on C91.3. Oh, thank you. I didn't expect a round of applause, but I'll take it. It's a nice welcome back. Hey, over the weekend when I was scrolling, I found this. And look, anything that's a bit different and has to do with any sort of quirky item, I'm a slave to marketing. I truly am. And Woolworths has immortalised Australia's iconic roast chicken by launching a limited edition bachelor's handbag fashion accessory. So, you know, the plastic bags that the barbecue chicken comes in, you know, it's like yellow and it's, you know, it's got that zip seal or whatever. You can now get that in a leak-proof bag. And let me tell you, it's ugly as, but I still want it. Now, I don't know how much it is. They're going to be available from October 14 while stocks last, in-store and online. I don't know, walking around with a roast chicken bag that doesn't actually have a roast chicken in it, is that allowed or is this bag specifically just for roast chickens? Also, why are those roast chickens so sort of sporadic in flavour? Sometimes you get some really good ones, other times you get rancid ones. And I'm not just talking Woolies, I'm talking all of them. Unless it's Red Rooster, because I love their consistency. Red Rooster chicken's always good. I'm not going to go back into the whole Red Rooster thing, but I don't know why it is. Sometimes you get those chickens and they are like the best thing. Like, what do you put it with? Are you doing just chicken straight off and just eating it? Or are you putting it in like a bread roll and you're smacking that down and then you're putting pasta salad on top? Are you doing that? Oh, God, I could eat that right now. I'm so hungry. Why do I always talk about food? Makes me hungry. I've been cooking a lot lately. I'm very, is it homely? God, no, I'm not homely. I'm quite the opposite of homely. But I've been cooking a lot. I haven't bought a new fry pan. That's right. New fry pan. Fry pans are expensive, hey? It's like $40 for a fry pan. I thought, God, $40 for a fry pan? They better cook itself. Anyway, bachelor's handbags from Woolies. I was excited about it. God, now all I can think about is roast chicken.
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9: The Hume Motorway has no hold-ups, only a 10-minute trip from Narellan Road to the M5 M7 at Preston's. Southbound, you're also clear from Narellan Road towards Menangle Road. In Campbelltown, Narellan Road is busy in both directions near Kelly Car Road at the Catho at the Market Fair, but no problems for Appin Road if you're heading down the coast. It's spring season at Freedom. 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That's the latest traffic, MacArthur's C91.3.
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0: Cardigans and Loveful. You're on MacArthur Breakfast on C91.3. Might need a cardigan today. It's a little bit chilly. It's currently around 14 degrees, apparently. Hasn't changed off that temperature since like 7 o'clock. It's going to get up to 19. So, yeah, definitely not a warm one today. We'll sort of rev up tomorrow, though. Tomorrow we're going to hit 21. That's not much of a rev up, is it? Anyway, speaking of revving, sort of. Got a call earlier from Janelle. She said she went through a particular drive-through and that she tried to pay for the car behind her, you know. They call it the pay it forward movement, but to be honest, it's just being a really decent, awesome human being. And she was told that they don't do that anymore in drive-through. So she spoke to the manager and apparently they said that it's confusing. Well, I've checked with the powers that be at this particular restaurant and, you know, probably guess which one it is. And that is absolutely still allowed. So you are absolutely still allowed to pay for the car behind you, because you don't want to stop that. I mean, this time people are struggling more than ever. So if you have a little bit of extra money and you can help the car behind you, that could change somebody's day. That could change somebody's life. Perhaps they needed that money. Perhaps it was their last 10 bucks or their last 20 bucks until payday and you really helped get them across the line. Perhaps they were on their final straw. Do you know what I mean? And that little act of kindness really helped them. I think it's so important that we do things like that. So good on you, Janelle, for wanting to do that. And I gave her some Macca's vouchers, don't worry, so she can go and help somebody else, you know. Not saying that that was the drive-through she went through, but just saying. So keep on being a cool human, you know. If you can, help the person behind you, pay it forward. I like it. It's a good thing. Well done to you, Janelle. See, there's still decent humans out there. I like it.
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0: and harder to breathe. You're on MacArthur Breakfast on C91.3, but that is it. I am done and dusted. Well, I thought it was, but, you know, got to stay back here. Haven't been here for 4 days, so you got to do meetings and stuff. And it's like, oh, come on, man. Got to ease back in. You don't want to come in and just be all gung-ho, you know? You never set the bar too high, you know? Make us fly under the radar a little bit. I'm only kidding. Yeah, I do realise that when I say all these things, everyone in the workplace can hear what I'm saying. That's the beauty of the radio, isn't it? Everybody can hear what you're saying. Someone who loves, loves, loves it when you hear what he's saying is Pub Lunch. He's going to play Bruno Mars for you shortly, Paul Kelly. For the personal ode to my life there, Dumb Things, and Amy. I don't mean I'm dumb. I mean, obviously I'm intelligent, but I've done some dumb things, mate. If there's a dumb thing, I've done it. I should write a book of dumb things. I should. I'll do that after 10. All right, I'll be back tomorrow. Till then, you make sure you look after yourself. Have a good day. Bye.
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10: In Eds, just keep an eye out for the ongoing road closures of Riverside Drive, closed in both directions near the intersection and roundabout of Briar Road near Mumray Park. In Campbelltown, Narellan Road is busiest at the intersection of Gilchrist Drive and Blackstone Road, and also near the Market Fair at Kelly Carr Road. The Morrissey Bypass, all at speed, in both directions. 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That's the latest traffic, MacArthur's C91.3.
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11: I'm Sophie Clark. Jewish leaders say the October 7 terror attacks have changed the world forever as they pause to remember those killed. A mourning service has been held in Sydney's East to mark 3 years since the violence unleashed by Hamas in 2023. Executive Council of Australian Jewries Alex Richmond says it's important to band together.
12: It was a beautiful coming together of people in strength and solidarity to uplift each other, to mourn and to reflect. But you know, I look at the community and everything we've been through for the last 3 years. It's really tested us. It's tested us as Australians, as Jews, as people. And I feel like we've come through and we've shown our strength in humanity.
11: Australia's construction industry has broadly welcomed the opposition's migration overhaul, but it has raised some concerns. The net migration rate will be pared back to 100,000 in the first and second year under a coalition government. As more houses become available, that rate will lift to 160,000. A report has looked into the long-term economic effect natural disasters are having on small business. QBE Insurance Research suggests affected communities have 3% fewer businesses in the first year after a disaster. General Manager Ming Yu Song says this more than doubles to close to 10% after 2 years.
13: These are local jobs, services and opportunities that therefore didn't exist as a result of the disruption. So yeah, like that number is quite alarming.
11: The Telecommunications Ombudsman's annual report shows a drop in overall complaints about the nation's major telcos. The Ombudsman received about 54,000 complaints in the last financial year, a drop of about 6% on the previous 12 months. Death row inmate Krista Pike is now conscious and speaking almost a week after a botched execution attempt in Tennessee. The 50-year-old was rushed to hospital after receiving 2 doses of the lethal injection drug pentobarbital. Research suggests a few days of exposure to e-cigarette vapor can be enough to injure delicate lung tissue, leaving it more vulnerable to viral infection. US researchers say vaping caused damage within 24 hours, weakening protective barriers, slowing cell growth and repair, and increasing cell death. Briefly, the death of an Australian soldier in the Northern Territory is adding to the push for a memorial to Defence Force personnel who die in training exercises. And star of the classic film North by Northwest, Eva Marie Saint, has died at the age of 102.
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11: Updating sport, retiring Broncos NRLW legend Ali Brigginshaw will serve a 1-game ban for dangerous contact in retirement. The former Australian skipper has elected to take the suspension rather than pay a $400 fine for her late hit on Taryn Aiken in the grand final. Novak Djokovic has been handed the China Open trophy after Alex de Minaur retired injured during the final match in Beijing, and tens of thousands of Argentinian fans are lining the streets to farewell Lionel Messi in his final match for the national team.
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14: It's about 15 degrees at the moment. 21 is the top forecast for the day today. Expect a fairly cloudy afternoon this afternoon. C91.3.

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0: Macarthur's home is C91.3. It's Roxette's Joyride. Hello, it's David Archer here. I wish I could whistle like that. I can't whistle. It's one of those life skills I just don't have. You know people who can whistle really loud at the football and stuff? Yeah, they put me to shame. Black Eyed Peas for you shortly. Olivia Dean coming up. We'll play George Michael. We'll check the roads for you next. Macarthur's home, C91.3.
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10: Between Macarthur and Goulburn, at the moment you'll have a fairly good run on Hume Motorway going north and southbound. Appin Wilson Road busy in both directions south of Appin Road. And the M5 and M8, no problems, heading to the Mascot. 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Ends October 13th at participating stores. That's the latest traffic. Macarthur C91.3.
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0: Macarthur's home, C91.3. It's George Michael's Careless Whisper. It's David Archer here. I remember when that song first came out, lots of speculation about, is this some dark chapter of George Michael's life that we're all about to learn about? Then he came out and was like, no, no secrets. I made the whole thing up on a bus one day. Literally, before he was famous, he worked at a cinema. He used to catch the bus to work, and he got on the bus, inspiration struck, and he noted down all the lyrics, apparently in the length of the bus ride. That's a pretty cool bus ride. We'll check the roads for you shortly. Then Semisonic, Rihanna, Calvin Harris lined up. C91.3.
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